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12: The top stories this hour. Prince Harry and Meghan are planning to move back to the UK with their children later this month. It comes after Harry made clear he wanted to spend more time in Britain and rebuild ties with his family. The questions remain over security after the Duke previously said he didn't feel safe bringing his children here without police protection. Our royal correspondent Laura Bundock says that issue is still unresolved.
13: We knew he wanted to spend more time in the UK, particularly with the Invictus Games in Birmingham due to take place next year, but this is a far more significant step. Questions now as to what all this means, perhaps in relation to the security situation.
12: Around 700,000 teenagers will get their GCSE results this morning. Students in England will also be able to access their results through the new Education Record app. Anyone caught illegally dumping waste could face a £5,000 fine under new government plans to tackle organised crime. The penalty is an increase from the current £300. The second day of an appeal hearing by so-called mushroom murderer Erin Patterson is underway in Australia. She was jailed for life last year for killing three of her relatives with a lunch laced with poisonous mushrooms. Leading children's doctors are warning that vaping shouldn't be seen as a harmless part of growing up. The Royal College of Paediatrics and Child Health is warning that concerns continue to grow. It's calling on the government to limit the types of vape flavours. They warn that it's a gateway to smoking and could lead to a number of health harms. Dr. Mike McKean is from the organisation.
14: We see vapes that are bubblegum flavoured and in brightly coloured things that are really designed to attract children. And the law, we hope, will start to put an end to this. My fear is that there will still be under-the-counter illegal vapes being sold for some time now.
12: And Celtic are a step closer to the Champions League group stage after beating Austrian side last 3-0 at Parkhead. From Sky News, I'm Daisy Steele. Nation
15: 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Good morning, hello, it's Gary here at Nation Radio playing the best variety of hits. Coming up, I've got Mr. Mister, One Direction... and next from George Michael, it's Freedom 90 at Nation. Morning.

It's One Direction and it's Nation Radio Thursday mornings, early breakfast, the 20th of August. And if you have your birthday today, happy birthday. You celebrate it with David Walliams, who is 55. Former Doctor Who Sylvester McCoy is 83. Happy birthday to Robert Plant, who is 78. And happy birthday as well to Demi Lovato, 34 today. And here she is, duetting with Olly Murs on Up at Nation Radio.

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0: 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One from Jackson 5 and the other from Bananarama. 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

0: haven't heard this one in ages. Samantha Mumba and Gotta Tell You from the early noughties at Nation Radio. Now, speaking of throwbacks, we're doing an A to Z of Music Weekend this weekend at Nation Radio. We are taking a musical trip through the alphabet, playing songs from artists, beginning with two different letters each hour. 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Should be fun. Still to come at Nation, I've got McFly and All About You Not Too Far Away. And a quick reminder, Alex Duffy is here at 6 for breakfast right here on Nation. Nation Radio.
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19: Top stories this hour. The Duke and Duchess of Sussex are planning to move back to Britain more than 6 years after relocating to California. Harry and Meghan are expected to return later this month, with Archie and Lilibet understood to have enrolled at British schools from September. The King was only made aware of the plans on Sunday, with the move having been kept firmly under wraps. Royal commentator Daisy McAndrew says it's taken many by surprise.
20: They have kept this secret incredibly well. This will have surprised all royal watchers. The fact that their children are meant to be starting school in just a few weeks at the beginning of the autumn term. Lots and lots of questions left about how relations with William, how relations with Charles. But it is big royal news.
19: Around 700,000 teenagers in England, Wales and Northern Ireland will get their GCSE results later today. For the first time, students in England will also be able to access their results through the new Education Record app. Speaking in January, Skills Minister Baroness Jackie Smith explained the change.
21: It's a way of giving students control over their exam results, and really helps to reduce the admin that colleges face when they're recruiting students onto post-16 courses.
19: The Home Secretary says there's more to be done on removing migrants with no right to remain in the UK. That's despite government figures showing removals are at their highest level in almost a decade. Leading children's doctors are warning that vaping shouldn't be seen as a harmless part of growing up. The Royal College of Paediatrics and Child Health is warning that concerns continue to grow. Cinemas are considering banning Meta's AI glasses over piracy concerns. Cameras are embedded inside the frame, with some theatre, pub and restaurant groups, including Weatherspoon, stopping owners using them to record on their premises. And Ollie Robinson and Josh Tung shared all 10 wickets as England dominated the opening day of the first test against Pakistan. They'll resume on 112 for 2. From Sky News, I'm Daisy Steele.
0: Thursday morning at Nation Radio. This is Gary Parker. Coming up, I've got U2, The Wanted, and let's head back to the 80s for Communards.

The Wanted, and you two, I still haven't found what I'm looking for. It's what it's all about here at Nation Radio, where we play the best variety of hits. Thursday morning with Gary Parker on Early Breakfast. James Blunt has teamed up with Ryan Tedder of One Republic to write a new song. Here it is, Tastes Like Summer.

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0: 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Interesting song fact of the day. A-ha's Take On Me, the famous pencil sketch video, took 16 weeks to animate with around 3,000 drawings used. 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

0: It's Roxette, the Look at Nation Radio, where Saturday afternoon at 5, you and some very well-known names are in charge of the playlist. We've all got special songs that are part of our lives, and we want you to not only share your favourites with us, but also tell us why you love them. Each week, we'll have some very famous faces doing exactly the same. 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

0: Nation Radio. It's Thursday morning. Alex Duffy at breakfast next, and the top stories for Yorkshire and Lincolnshire. You've got those next at 6 on Nation. Nation
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13: The top stories this hour. Apparently, Prince Harry and Meghan are planning to move back to the UK later this month. It comes after the Duke previously said he didn't feel safe bringing his children over from America without police protection. Sky's royal correspondent Laura Bundock says that issue is still unresolved.
14: We knew he wanted to spend more time in the UK, particularly with the Invictus Games in Birmingham due to take place next year. But this is a far more significant step. Questions now as to what all this means, perhaps in relation to the security situation.
13: Year 11 students in England will be able to view their GCSE results this morning on an app for the first time. Pupils across Northern Ireland and Wales are also getting their grades today. Anyone caught illegally dumping waste could face a £5,000 fine under government plans to tackle organised crime. The penalty is an increase from the current £300. And Celtic have beaten Austrian side Lask 3-0 to win the first leg of their Champions League group stage playoff tie. They'll meet again next week.
15: Now for the news. Here in East Yorkshire and Northern Lincolnshire, more now on GCSE results with students in our region who maybe don't get the grades they were hoping for, being told there's still plenty of options open. The Chartered Institute of Building says too many young people are pushed towards A-levels and uni without knowing about vocational routes like construction. Archie from Hull is now an apprentice designer.
16: I think apprenticeships are a really good way of getting into it because you're learning while you're working and gaining real experience at the same time. And I knew what I wanted to do from around 16, 17, but I'd also say that you don't know what to do. At that age, it's completely fine and that there's loads of different routes that you could go with apprenticeships.
15: A £1.8 million road improvement project's due to start in Hesel and Willoughby next week. Seven junctions are going to be resurfaced. Work will also include repairs to footpaths and drainage. It starts on Monday and continues across the East Riding till December. And a £27 million transformation is underway at Scunthorpe Hospital to make it one of the UK's most environmentally sustainable healthcare sites. New electric boilers have arrived.
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15: Cloudy with a chance of showers today. Some sunny intervals in between. Highs of 17. That's the latest. I'm Olivia Mouncer. Nation
17: Radio. Good morning. Hi, Alex Duffy at breakfast with you. Good luck, by the way, if you're up early because you or somebody that you know is getting GCSE results today. A nervous night's sleep. I'm sure it'll be fine. Sending our best. On the way, music for you. Taylor Swift.

0: Modern Love on the apps, probably. Whitney Houston before it. Morning, Alex Duffy at breakfast with you for Thursday, the 20th of August. We're on across Yorkshire and Northern Lincolnshire. Let's look at what's trending this morning, then.
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0: Alongside GCSE results day, it's the unexpected news that Harry and Meghan are moving back to the UK. Not into one of the royal palaces, but probably a private house, so you know. There's a place next door to yours. It's up for sale, isn't it? Might be moving in there. You never know. Pop round with some cake. Also trending this morning, the mum from East Hull who could find herself recording with one of the biggest stars in the US. So do you remember the US rapper Timbaland? Like, worked with One Republic on Apologise, loads of other songs as well. There was a competition called Timbaland X Orbit Global Talent Search. And Nicola from East Hull submitted her original song called It's Not Easy. And she's through to the next round, so she could, well, find herself ending up in the States. So good luck to her. Sending you all the best. That sounds amazing. Harrison Ford trending this morning as well with Cookie Monster. So he was on Sesame Street a month or so ago, and they've only just put this clip online of something behind the scenes. And this is what's gone viral. Harrison Ford and Cookie Monster doing what Cookie Monster does best, eating a cookie when this happens.
3: Yeah.
0: Yeah, it's famously grumpy Harrison Ford nom-nom-nom-ing along with the Indiana Jones theme tune with Cookie Monster. Great. Taylor Swift, Nom. Nation Radio.

0: 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Already it is out for you to buy the digital version online on the apps things on your telly. Morning and thank you for getting us on. Maybe you want to buy a brand new telly. Maybe you want to buy a brand new house to put that telly in. Here's how.
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0: Genuinely, you could get the house of your dreams with this money. My old landlady once had a place in Hessel, and I went round hers, and she had a cinema room in there, and I went in and I was like, oh my gosh, this is the stuff my dreams are made of. 650 grand gets you into that category of house. It could be your reality. If you want to win that money, all you need to do is make sure you're in it to get the phone call tomorrow. And much like our winner last week, Craig, this could be your week next week.
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0: 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For doing that right now, all you got to do, text PLAY to 65115. Best of luck. Look, whilst you messaged this morning, we mentioned Timbaland before. I'm going to play the band that he collabed with some years ago, One Republic. And I've got a question. You're never going to get it next.
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25: I'm Greg Edwards. Good morning. Out on the motorways, first of all, traffic's on the move on the M18 and the M180 as well. If you're using the M62, no serious problems, but there is still a lane closure on the Holbound side on the Ouse Bridge between junctions 36 and 37 while they carry out some essential bridge maintenance work. Off the motorways, south of Beverley on the A1079 and the A164, roadworks are underway still at Jock's Lodge, so do expect delays at the busier times.
24: Travel
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0: hotter summer and hotter stuff. Not today, not with this rain. Highs of 18 degrees. It's Nation Radio, but a song like that making you feel good for a Thursday. Oasis, big throwback of theirs, and Chapel Roan in a moment.
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0: Right, for a Thursday, I have a question and you're never gonna get it. You can get in touch this morning, I'll let you know how. But today's question. 31% of us regularly put off doing what? That's my question. 31% of us regularly put off doing what? You can get in touch this morning with your guess. If you've got our number saved in your phone for WhatsApp, just message me on WhatsApp right now with your guess. Love to hear from you. Who are you? Where are you? What's the answer? 31% of us regularly put off doing what? That's my question. You're never going to get it. If you need our number for WhatsApp, it's this one. Save this in your phone as Nation Radio Yorkshire. 07740 938 500. Save that as Nation Radio Yorkshire. Message me on WhatsApp right now with your guess, or you can guess on Facebook. Nation Radio Yorkshire is the place to go for that. I put the question on there. You can leave your guess as a comment. 31% of us regularly put off doing what? You're never gonna get it. Whilst you send me your guess, here's Chapel Roan. It's fine.

0: Roll with it, Oasis, Nation Radio for Thursday. It's Alex Duffy at breakfast with you. What an anthem to get you going for a Thursday. And more where that came from, Scissor Sisters, Kenny Loggins on the way too.
1: Alex Duffy's never gonna get it.
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0: Right now I've got a question, you're never gonna get it. 31% of us regularly put off doing what? Morning, Vicky in Hedden says, Alex, is it adding yet another app and password? There's one for everything I do in life. I don't bother now. Hate online stuff. I'm old school. Do you know, Vicky, I'm the same. What I do is, well, I'll sometimes add them, but the thing that I'm guilty of with passwords is, you know, when it's usually the work one, when you get the notification telling you that you need to pick a new password within 17 days, 16 days, 15 days, I always wait until the one where one morning when I'm in a rush and suddenly I can't log on because I've ignored all of the warnings. Just me. Why do I don't want a new password. I'm good with this one, thanks. It's the wrong answer. No, but 31% of us regularly put off doing what? Downloading another app and changing our password is not the right answer. I can't say any more at this stage other than get in touch with your guests. WhatsApp me or on Facebook, Nation Radio Yorkshire. Find it if you're right in just a minute at Nation.
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20: I'm Greg Edwards. Good morning. Out on the motorway, so far traffic's on the move. It's looking okay on the M62 on the Ouse Bridge on the Hull-bound side, heading through that lane closure between junctions 36 and 37. Some bridge maintenance work is underway for a few days. South of Beverley, long-term work still underway at the junction of the A1079 and the A164 at Jocks Lodge. Traffic for the time being is coping well, and it's looking good on the main routes around Hull in the city centre, including Beverley Road and Holderness Road.
17: Travel
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0: Oh, that song never fails to perk me right up. It's like a barocca for your ears. Kenny Loggins and Footloose on Nation Radio for Yorkshire and Northern Lincolnshire. A rainy Thursday this morning.
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0: On GCSE results day, good luck if someone's getting theirs in your world today. 31% of us regularly put off doing what? That's my question. And I've said you're never gonna get it. John is on in Scunthorpe this morning. Says, is it answering missed calls? Oh, when you got to ring them back. And you're like, oh, I'm going to have to do it. I don't know who it's going to be. It's not. Heidi in Hull says, do we put off making a phone call? She says, I can't because it's my job. So we're sticking in the realm of phone calls. It's the wrong answer. This one says, I hate emptying the dishwasher. So that would be mine. Emptying the dishwasher with 31% of us are putting it off. No, it's not. Hello to Karen, who is in Grimsby, who just says, Alex, is it housework? What, all of it? No. This comes from Kelly, who's in Hull, says, is it catching up with friends? Sometimes you'd rather stay at home in your PJs. Yeah, and you bump into them and you go, we must do a coffee. We'll do drinks. We'll go out for lunch. Do you? Wrong answer. Eddie is in the middle of the moors. He says, I can't get a signal. But you managed to get enough signal to message this morning. He says, is it going to the dentist? Putting it off. God, I always do it that. I went, was it finally a couple of weeks ago after like ages of putting it off? And it's never one of those things, often, not as bad as you think. But they're going, oh, should have done this sooner. Wrong answer. It means, I'm going to take a win for me today and this fanfare is mine. 31% of us, we were getting close with the sort of household stuff. 31% of us put off opening letters and bills. Yeah, that little post pile in the kitchen, right? Good luck if someone's opening a letter with GCSE results in it today. Or is it all emails and texts these days? Good luck. This is Somba, who's back. It's called My Body Isn't Ready. It's Nation Radio for Thursday morning.

Samba on Nation Radio Yorkshire. It's Alex with you. By the way, I've got music on the way. Jennifer Lopez coming up for you. It is going to stick around the rain today. More on that, the latest news and weather coming up in a sec as well. And Hull FC, final home game of the season coming up at the MKM Stadium. How do you fancy being there? Family pass for you, two adults and two children. Hull FC at the MKM Stadium taking on Warrington Wolves. It's Saturday, 29th of August. That's Saturday, the bank holiday weekend. Not this Saturday, but next Saturday, 5:30 kickoff. If you want to be there, cheering them on us, head to nationplayer.com, select Nation Radio Yorkshire. Free to enter that one. You've got until midnight on Sunday to do it. Right, latest news.

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15: The top stories this hour. Prince Harry and Meghan are planning on moving back to the UK later this month, more than 6 years after leaving for California. We're told they'll remain as non-working royals and live outside of London, with their two children enrolled at British schools. The Duke of Sussex has previously said he didn't feel safe bringing his family here because they're not eligible for taxpayer-funded security except within royal residences. Here's Sky Royal correspondent Laura Bundock.
16: The circus that is bound to follow Meghan and Harry will, by association, be really uncomfortable for the Prince and Princess of Wales.
15: Around 700,000 teenagers will be getting their GCSE results today, and for the first time, some students in England will be able to access their grades through a new education record app. Fines for illegally dumping waste are rising from £300 to £5,000 after the Prime Minister called it a problem that's blighted communities for too long. And Celtic have taken a giant step towards the Champions League group stage after beating Austrian side Lask 3-0 in the first leg of their playoff tie.
17: Now for the news, here in East Yorkshire and Northern Lincolnshire, more now on GCSE results, and students in our region who maybe didn't get the grades they were hoping for are being advised not to panic, with plenty of options available. The Chartered Institute of Building says too many teenagers are steered towards things like A-levels and uni and miss out on rewarding careers in areas like construction. Archie from Hull is doing an apprenticeship as a designer.
18: GCSEs isn't the end all of it. I sort of served myself in college with the qualifications that I got. You can serve yourself, as I say, but just take it calm and take it easy and just process what you've got.
17: Now, drivers in Hesel and Willoughby are being warned of evening road closures because of resurfacing. Work at Boothry Road, Heads Lane in Hesel and Willoughby Square starts on Monday. The wider programme will also cover other parts of the East Riding, including Anlaby, Market Wheaton, Howden and North Cave. As Scunthorpe Hospitals get a £27 million makeover to become one of the country's greenest healthcare sites. Measures to cut carbon emissions include the installation of custom-built electric boilers.
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17: Cloudy with a chance of showers today. Some sunny intervals in between. Highs of 17. That's the latest. I'm Olivia Mouncer.
19: Do you know what? The garden needs it, doesn't it? Morning, it's Alex with you across Yorkshire and Northern Lincolnshire on a rainy Thursday. GCSE results day today, and find out why it could be Hull to Hollywood for someone soon. I'll tell you next.

0: Jennifer Lopez on Nation Radio Yorkshire. Matthew McConaughey's talked about how Jennifer Lopez got in out of a sticky situation with the police, even though she wasn't there. So Matthew McConaughey says he was driving a truck through Mexico and he got pulled over by the Mexican police and he was like, oh no, what's going to happen here? He got out, the police were reading him the riot book and he was like, hmm. So he says, do you guys know Jennifer Lopez? And the police were like, yeah. And he was like, have you ever seen the movie The Wedding Planner? And they were like, yeah. And he was like, that guy was me. So he said the officers realised who he was and then just asked him for a photo and then sent him on his way.
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0: Don't know if it works with the officer from Humberside Police. I feel they've got more rigidity. So you could try asking them if they know who Jennifer Lopez is. See how that goes down. It's Thursday morning. It's Nation Radio. Trending this morning, Harry and Meghan moving back to the UK. It's thought they're not going to move into one of the palaces. They're going to get their own place. Just a regular old house. So if the place next door to you, if that one down the road from yours is still up, or if they've maybe got one of those sale agreed signs that's gone up, never know, could have Harry and Meghan living down the road. Also trending this morning, the woman from East Hull who could well be heading to Hollywood. I love this. So she's a mum from East Hull, loves doing a bit of karaoke, loves doing a bit of a sing, and has entered this competition to see her go and produce a record with US rapper Timbaland. This is massive. Nicola from East Hull in the next round of this global talent search. It's called Timbaland X Orbit Global Talent Search. Snappy. And she's through to the next round, so it could be a massive thing on the cards there. And I love this. So Cookie Monster trending with your man from Indiana Jones. He was on the Muppets the other week, and no, Sesame Street, and this happened. Harrison Ford being what they've said online as uncharacteristically chirpy. Well, do you know what? I'm the same if you give me endless cookies and tell me to do a sing-along. On the way, music for your Thursday, Chaka Khan in a bit, and this from Lewis Capaldi at Nation.

0: That song, The Rain. Oh, what a combination. Lewis Capaldi on Nation Radio Yorkshire. Alex Duffy at breakfast with you on GCSE Results Day across Yorkshire and Northern Lincolnshire. Good luck if you're getting up to drive someone in to get theirs, or maybe sit nervously in the living room waiting for that message to be delivered or that email to come through with the results in, fingers crossed for you. Some shout-outs coming through, actually, for GCSE results. I will do those in just a minute. I'm trying to remember, can you remember, when you got your GCSE results, what did you do afterwards? Like, there's always talk, I remember A-levels, I think we went to the pub, but GCSEs, couldn't do that. GCSE results, what did you do? You got your results, and then you did what? Actually, I can remember. I think I was upstage by my little brother. I'll tell you why next. Make me a winner. Upgrade your summer with Nation Player. First, though, £650,000 makes your dreams come true. Someone's going to win it tomorrow. Craig was our winner last week, and you know the weather's kind of turned and it's got a little bit drizzly and wet. Your mind starts wandering to the next time you're going to get sunshine. Well, for Craig, not a problem.
1: I'm not on a holiday for a couple of years because I've been struggling a bit, so a massive holiday, for sure. Be having a big snowboarding all day in the winter.
0: Oh, I love that. Well, they're going to go snowboarding holiday. What would you do? Would you go winter sun? Would you go snowboarding as well? Choice is yours. Do both with £650,000. 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
5: I'm Greg Edwards. Around Hull in the city centre, traffic's on the move so far, just starting to look busy on Great Union Street and coming in on Roger Millwood Way. Apart from that, don't forget roadworks are underway on Salthouse Road. They're working on the water mains for a few days. It means temporary lights at the Western Gales Way junction, so do expect a few delays there at the busy times. Out on the motorways in the area, traffic on the M18 is fine and it's coping well on the M62 Hull bound on the Ouse Bridge through the maintenance work.
4: Travel
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This is Nation Radio Yorkshire. Chaka Khan and I'm Every Woman. It's Alex Duffy at breakfast with you Thursday morning, GCSE results day today. I hope it's going all right for you. Alex Duffy at breakfast. Joanne in Grimsby's been on. Says that, Alex, can you say good luck to my grandson, Taylor, who gets his GCSE results today? We're all so proud of him. Emma in Hull says my daughter, Olivia, gets her results today. She's done so well to get to this point. The world is her oyster, whatever those numbers are. Rachel in Brough says good luck to everyone picking up exam results today, including my daughter, Chloe. Beyond proud of her, regardless of what numbers are in that envelope. Stepping stone to what's next. Be proud. She sent one of them emojis with stars in their eyes, which has reminded me of stars in their eyes. Who would you... Anyway, can you remember picking up your GCSE results? And what did you do afterwards? You went... Because we had to go along and you queue up at the desk and then they'd hand you your envelope and then you sort of loiter around, see what your friends have got and all that. And then you did what? Because A-level results, I remember we picked those up and then we went to the pub. But you couldn't do that at GCSE. So what did you do? You picked yours up and went and did what? Let me know this morning. WhatsApp me right now with what you did. 07740 938 500. We went for a pizza. So we did that at family. Went out for a pizza. And whilst we were there, my youngest brother's tooth fell out. Because he's always trying to steal the limelight, that one. What were you up to? Let me know. 07740 938 500 is my number on WhatsApp this morning. Ed Sheeran in a moment. And this is Sam Fender. People watching Nation Radio.

0: Ed Sheeran at Nation Radio. It's Alex Duffy at breakfast with you. In the next 15 minutes, you could be getting a shout out across Yorkshire and Northern Lincolnshire. My Duff Note is back. First note of a song to identify. We'll do it in the next 15.
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0: On GCSE results day today. So we're having a bit of a throwback day. It is a throwback Thursday after all. Can you remember when you got your exam results? What did you go and do straight after? I'm thinking GCSEs, because A-levels, I remember, I think we went to the pub because we were old enough. But GCSEs, we weren't. So I think everyone just went back home to their families, and we went out for a pizza that evening, me and the family, and my little brother's tooth fell out. What did you do? You got your GCSE results, and then what? Kerry in Beverley says, Alex, I had a shift at the cafe straight after picking up my results. Oh, no. She says, all the customers came in and asked how I'd done. All the lovely regulars gave me a tip. So that weekend, I went on a big shopping spree. Oh, that's lovely, isn't it? That's wonderful, that. Katie in Kingswood says, Alex, we went to the cinema to see The Sixth Sense. So you picked up your GCSE results and then go, right, let's go and sit in the dark. Okay. Katie says, it was a 15. And one of our friends didn't have any ID, so they nearly didn't let us in. But she showed them her GCSE results letter instead. I mean, that's optimistic, isn't it? That's good. It's using what you've got, that. Sixth Sense, GCSE results, 15. Some icy dead good results. You've got the seat in English and maths you were hoping for. Plus, look, you did better than you thought in history. On the way, send me yours, please. GCSE results, you picked up yours, and then you went and did what? Let me know on WhatsApp if you can remember. Let's cast our minds back this morning. 07740 938 500. Lightning Seeds with a big throwback and Olivia Rodrigo before 8.
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10: I'm Greg Edwards. South of Beverley, traffic's queuing now on the A1079 on the side heading away from Hull into the roadworks at Jonks Lodge at the junction with the A164. Meanwhile, in Hull, it's slow heading in on Roger Millward Way as usual towards the Great Union Street junction. Also really busy inbound on Holderness Road. There is a queue at the Mount Pleasant junction by the retail park. In the Sutton Fields area, some heavy traffic on Leeds Road now. Out on the motorway, or coping well.
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Lightning Seeds on Nation Radio Yorkshire. There's some brilliant things coming in. What you remember doing the day you picked up your GCSE results. What did you then go and do? We'll get to those in a little bit as well this morning. Thank you for getting in touch. Keep those coming through. By the way, 2 weeks today, Freedom Festival begins in Hull as well. Thursday the 3rd through to Sunday the 6th of September. I love Freedom Festival because, one, it's the end of the school holidays and there's always loads of free stuff to do. So for parents or for anyone who's feeling money tight at the end of summer, it is a brilliant idea because there's loads of free stuff. Two, you come across things that you didn't know you'd be interested in and find yourself absolutely captivated. And three, it brings some extraordinary talent to our bit of the world and shines a spotlight on some talent from around here as well. I love it. This year's Freedom Festival, by the way, there's something called 10,000 Hours at Hull Truck Theatre. There's an immersive dance experience. There's a location, they can't even tell us where it is. It's a secret city centre location, and you'll get a text on the day telling you where you need to go. It's called The Butterfly Who Flew Into the Rave. If you love that sort of like 90s dance culture, you will love this. And there's a brilliant thing, AI Authentic. There's a moving stage 20 metres up in the air that they do all the performance on. Incredible. Look, you can find out more about those things. You can get your tickets for stuff that needs tickets. You can see all the free stuff that's on as well. 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Nationplayer.com. 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Freedom Festival starts a fortnight today. I think probably tomorrow we'll catch up with the man behind Freedom Festival, the man who's organised it all, and find out what's in store. This is Olivia Rodrigo and My Duff Note is next at Nation.

Nation Radio Yorkshire on. So first of all, thank you for that. We're local all day because we love it round here. You get me till 10, Griffo from 10, Matt's on this afternoon, Sean gets you home, all just for you. Nation Radio Yorkshire, it's time for my Duff Note. Duff Note. That is the first note of a song for you to tell me what it is. I need the title and artist. Are you ready for today's WhatsApp me with who you are, where you are, the title and artist, anything else, anyone you want to shout out to or anything going on in your world? And a shout out could be yours next. If you know today's Duff Note, which is this. Right, that is a bit of drums and the first note of which song. WhatsApp me right now. 07740 938 500. Who are you? Where are you? What's happening today? And title and artist.

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9: Top stories this hour. 6 years after leaving the UK for California, Prince Harry and Meghan are planning to move back here this month. It's understood the Duke and Duchess of Sussex will remain as non-working royals and live outside of London with their two children. Here's royal journalist Bronte Coy.
10: My understanding is that Harry had tried to reach out to his brother a number of times in the wake of all of the information that was shared by the Sussexes right after they left, but it was, as I was told, one-way traffic. Does that change when Harry and Meghan move here? We'll find out.
9: It is that time of year again already. GCSE and BTEC results day is here, so if you or someone you know is getting their grades today, good luck. More than 750 schools in England will be letting pupils see how they've got on through an app for the first time. Anyone caught illegally dumping waste could face a £5,000 fine under government plans to tackle organised crime. Penalties an increase from the current £300. And Celtic are in a strong position to reach the Champions League after a 3-0 victory over Austrian side LASK in the first leg of their playoff last night.
11: Now for the news. Here in East Yorkshire and Northern Lincolnshire, more now on GCSE results, with students in our region who maybe don't get the grades they're hoping for being told there's still plenty of options. The Chartered Institute of Building says too many young people are pushed towards A-levels and uni without knowing about vocational routes like construction. Archie from Hull's an apprentice designer.
12: I think apprenticeships are a really good way of getting into it, because you're learning while you're working and gaining real experience at the same time. I knew what I wanted to do from around 16, 17, but I'd also say that you don't know what to do at that age, it's completely fine, and that there's loads of different routes that you could go with apprenticeships.
11: Now, drivers in Hesel and Willoughby are being warned of some evening road closures because of resurfacing. Work at Boothry Road and Heads Lane in Hesel, as well as Willoughby Square, will start on Monday. The wider programme covers Anlaby, Market Wheaton, Howden and North Cave. And a new £27 million transformation is underway at Scunthorpe Hospital to make it one of the UK's most environmentally sustainable healthcare sites. New electric boilers are aiming to cut carbon footprints.
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11: Cloudy with a chance of showers today. Some sunny intervals in between. Highs of 17. That's the latest. I'm Olivia Mouncer.
13: Nation Radio. Morning, it's Alex Duffy at breakfast with you. Coming up, 30 seconds of shout-outs, but only if you can tell me the title and artist of today's Duff Note. It's the first note of a song that starts like this. What is it? Title and artist, who are you, where are you? Message me on WhatsApp right now. The shout-outs after Chesney Hawks.
14: 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Alex Duffy at breakfast. 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
13: But which Chesney Hawks throwback will it be? You'll never guess.

if you know me, you know I love a song where you can do along with it rather than bother learning the words. And Holly Humberston, well done, you have absolutely smashed it. White Noise on Nation Radio Yorkshire. It's Alex Duffy at breakfast with you. Thursday morning, GCSE results day, and right now, it's time for my Duff Note. Duff note. You know, the first note of a song. I call it my Duff Note. Today, tell me the title and artist of this. Some drums and then a really quick note. But what is it? If you're right, a shout-out is coming your way. But, and here's the catch, I can only do 30 seconds of shout-outs. When the timer stops, so do the shout-outs. A lot of uncertainty today, but you needn't have been uncertain because a lot of people get it right. Getting it correct this morning, well done too. Let me take a deep breath and hit my 30-second timer. Getting it right, John in Scunthorpe has got it this morning. Well done to you. Hello to Martin and the West Building Supplies team. We weren't sure, but you're right. Linda's in Hibblestone has got it. Alice and Emma said they're really not sure, but they've got the right one. And Matty is right as well. Hello to Kelly in Beverly, who's got it. Double T Pat in West Yorkshire's got it. Rachel in Brough's taking a daughter to go and pick up GCSE results shortly. Gary's got it as well this morning. Well done to you. Hello to Amy in Withernsea, who's taking the kids to the arcades later. Oh, you're doing Game King. Leanne in Scunthorpe remembers her GCSE results. And Tom and Kim are shopping for... I can't tell you what they're shopping for, but I can tell you that today's Duff Note was the beginning of one of my favourite Duran Duran songs. Yeah, let's get away from drizzly old Yorkshire and northern Lincolnshire and head to the beaches of Rio, just like Withernsea. It's Nation Radio for Thursday.

0: Duran Duran and Rio, this is Nation Radio Yorkshire. It's a Thursday morning, it's GCSE results day today. Alex Duffy at breakfast. Can you remember what you did when you got yours? Like, you picked them up and then what? I think we just went home and then went for a pizza. My little brother's tooth came out. That's what I remember. What did you do? Dave sent me this voice note this morning about what he remembers. GCSE results day, and let's have a listen. What happened?
1: Hi, Alex. I was stuck in an airport in Europe when it was GCSE results day because I'd been away with a family friend and our plane was delayed getting home. So I rang my parents and they'd been to school and spoken to my head of year who gave me the results verbally.
0: Gave you the results verbally. So there's Dave in an airport in Europe and there's his teacher on the other end of the phone reading out his exam results. Do you know what? If you'd already had the numbers back then the teacher reading out exam results, they could have done it like the old football scores, couldn't they? Like English 5, English literature 6, geography 7, maths 7. Oh, do you reckon with letters they could have done it, but like Bruce Forsyth on like Play Your Cards right back in the day, they're like, okay, history, you've got a C. Now English, higher or lower than a C? It's a B. Now double science, higher or lower than a B? It's another B. Nothing for a pair in this game.
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2: 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Expect tracks from his latest album Glow, including Vintage, alongside some of his biggest hits. 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
10: Class, it's been reported that if we keep using water like we are now, by 2055 we could be short by 5 billion litres a day.
11: Hold on, miss. 2055? 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

0: Bryan Adams and Heaven on Nation Radio Yorkshire. It's Alex Duffy at breakfast with you. Look, if you're the sort of person that knows that this Bryan Adams song was out in 1985 and that is the same year that Only Fools and Horses did the To Hull and Back episode, you need to be listening for the Golden Hour. It's on from 9 this morning. What year have we gone back to? And this morning, it is a big 80s year. Tell you that this now.
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0: Talking of nostalgia, Throwback Thursday, GCSE results day, and I'm asking what happened when you went to pick up yours. What did you do? Can you remember afterwards? You know, you get the results, and then what? Nikki says, Alex, our GCSE results day, we all agreed to take our bikes. My friend fell off hers on the way back, so we spent the afternoon in A&E with her. Oh, that's not what you want to do, is it? And Rachel says, we went to Mallet Lambert, so I think me and my friends just went into East Park together after. Then I went home, where Mum and Dad were having a quote for the conservatory. I interrupted Dad mid-negotiation. What? Like David Dickinson on Real Deal.
2: Well, my feeling towards this is that there are people that actually collect these sort of items. 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
3: I've come in at this stage because I get the feeling our dealer is saying she's probably made her best pitch for this.
0: And that's the end of the conservatory. This is Tom Grennan and Remind Me on Nation.

0: with R.E.M. and the song that was very nearly the theme tune from Friends, but you know, I was very nearly someone at one point, so here we are. Well done to the fishing team, by the way, who caught a tuna fish off the coast of Whitby. 300 kilograms. They're having a lot of tuna mayo jacket potatoes for the rest of the week, let me tell you.
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0: That in the news today, and on the subject of things that are whopping, so could your bank balance be? We want to add in £650,000. Like, what are your holiday plans now that we're at the end of summer-ish, now that it's getting a bit drizzlier and cloudier? Start thinking about when you can next get away. Like our winner, Craig, from last week.
2: I've not had a holiday for a couple of years because I've been struggling a bit, so a massive holiday, for sure. We're having a big snowboarding holiday in the winter.
0: The snowboarding holiday? Why not do it? And a summer-winter getaway somewhere to the sunshine, and whatever else you want to do as well with 650 grand. Make it happen. 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
21: I'm Greg Edwards. Traffic remains slow heading into Hull on Roger Millwood Way this morning on the A63 going towards Great Union Street, with some congestion on Great Union Street itself as well. It's also looking heavy inbound on Holderness Road between the Crooked Billet and the Mount Retail Park. South of Eveleigh, traffic on the A164 is looking heavy through the ongoing roadworks at the A1079 junction at Jock's Lodge, and busy on the A1079 on the approach as well heading away from Hull this morning.
19: Travel
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Nation Radio Yorkshire, where we've got rain today, rain tomorrow. Actually, the weekend then, not looking too bad at the moment. Cloudy with sunny spells for the weekend and temperatures back up into the 20s a little bit as well. Adele and Someone Like You on Nation Radio. We may hear some Adele over the weekend. This weekend on Nation Radio, we're going to do our A to Z of music weekend. So every hour, starting with some songs with different letters. I'm looking forward to it. So like A for Adele. What other artists with A? You could have Alex Party, Don't Give Me Your Life, that could be on. Adamski and Killer, that could be on. I can't think of any other A's. Here's Ray at

0: Ray on Rainy Thursday. It's Nation Radio Yorkshire. Alex Duffy at breakfast with you. GCSE results day today. Your messages coming in as well. Marie in Anlaby says, Alex, my son Harry gets his GCSE results today. We're all proud of him, whatever his results are. Fingers crossed for everyone today, but there's always a path forward. Amanda in Scunthorpe says, good luck to Olivia, my niece, picking up her results this morning. Amanda says, I think I'm more nervous than she is, waiting for the phone to go to find out how she's done. Fingers crossed. Look, the golden hour coming up in just a moment. I don't know if this is too big a clue to go too soon, but given that it's the day that GCSE results come out, the year this morning is the first year people went to pick up their GCSE results rather than their O-levels. What year is it? It's the year Bross had loads of hits, including this one, I Owe You Nothing. You'll hear it in full after nine. Belinda Carlisle. This is brilliant. Circle in the Sand. And Two Brothers from Scotland had a song that would become something of a cult hit, Proclaimers. But what year is it? Have a guess, early doors if you like. The Golden Hour is next at Nation Radio. Nation
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11: The top stories this hour. Prince Harry and Meghan are planning on moving back to the UK later this month, more than 6 years after leaving for California. We're told they'll remain as non-working royals and live outside of London, with their two children enrolled at British schools. The Duke of Sussex has previously said he didn't feel safe bringing his family here because they're not eligible for taxpayer-funded security except within royal residences. Here's Sky Royal correspondent Laura Bundock.
12: The circus that is bound to follow Meghan and Harry will, by association, be really uncomfortable for the Prince and Princess of Wales.
11: Around 700,000 teenagers will be getting their GCSE results today, and for the first time, some students in England will be able to access their grades through a new education record app. Fines for illegally dumping waste are rising from £300 to £5,000 after the Prime Minister called it a problem that's blighted communities for too long. And Celtic have taken a giant step towards the Champions League group stage after beating Austrian side Lask 3-0 in the first leg of their playoff tie.
13: Now for the news, here in East Yorkshire and Northern Lincolnshire, more now on GCSEs, with students in our region being told there's different options available if maybe their results aren't quite what they were hoping for. The Chartered Institute of Building says too many teenagers are steered towards things like A-levels or uni and can miss out on careers in things like construction. Archie from Hull is an apprentice designer.
14: I had a few different options when I was younger, but I like the idea of following in my dad's footsteps. I've also always had an interest in genuine construction and design, and I saw the way that technology was going and I was quite into that.
13: A £1.8 million road improvement project due to begin in Hesel and Willoughby next week. Seven junctions will be resurfaced. Work also includes repairs to footpaths and drainage. It'll start on Monday and continue across the East Riding till December. And Scunthorpe Hospital is getting a £27 million makeover to become one of the country's greenest healthcare sites. Measures to cut carbon emissions include the installation of custom-built electric boilers.
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13: Cloudy with a chance of showers today. Some sunny intervals in between. Highs of 17. That's the latest. I'm Olivia Mouncer.
0: Play, whether you're sat in the car park at St Stephen's in Hull or walking the dog on Bridlington South Beach or on the A180 on that really noisy bit of road. What year connects all the songs you're about to hear? Let me know. We start with Gloria Estefan.

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Us Flowers and Don't Go on Nation Radio's Golden Hour. We started this morning with Gloria Estefan, and I've already given you a fairly big clue. It's the year this morning that GCSE results were first handed out, replacing O-levels. And here we are this morning on the day that GCSE results were revealed in 2026. It's the year local lads, Scunthorpe's Jake Quickenden, it's his birthday in a couple of weeks. He was born in this year, and so was Hull's own Callum Scott as well. What year is it? There was a big TV show that started in this year. Coming up, tell you what that was. And Bross had loads of hits in this year, one of them after Belinda Carlisle at Nation Radio.

0: Nation Radio Yorkshire. This is the Golden Hour. I'm Alex Duffy. Bross and I Owe You Nothing, one of five top five singles for them in this year. It's the year this game show was on for the first time.
1: Wheel of Fortune.
0: But who was the original host?
1: Your host.
0: Yes.
1: Nikki Campbell
0: hosting the original Wheel of Fortune in what year? Hello to Kirsten, who's got it. She's just going to shout out my daughter Olivia. She's getting her GCSE results today. Darren is at work in Hull City Centre and has got the year right. And hello to Judith listening in the conservatory. La-dee-da. But what year are the songs from? A big song from two Scottish brothers from this year is coming up next.
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Dane with a big club song from this year, Tell It To My Heart. This is Nation Radio. Alex Duffy at breakfast with you. It's the year the Ice Arena in Hull opened. Olympian Mark Curry came to cut the ribbon. And talking of Olympians, Eddie the Eagle Edwards, the first ever person to represent Team GB in ski jumping. Did he win? Well, he won our hearts and minds. And in a way, that's all that matters, isn't it? Who needs an actual medal? Actual medal would have been nice, but you know. What year is it? I can't give you a medal, but I can give you a shout out if you're right on WhatsApp. 07740 938 500. Message me. What's the year? Nation Radio.

0: Robert Palmer on Nation Radio Yorkshire is Alex Duffy at breakfast with you. What year on the Golden Hour this morning? Tanita Takaram and Naina Cherry played Hull Uni Students Union in this year. Meanwhile, at Hull City Hall, Gary Newman and Ozzy Osbourne. It's also the year this was in the cinema.
1: You know my name, but who are you?
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0: Die Hard out in this year. Jackie in South Cave has got a day off today. She says, I was hoping to get it in the garden, but maybe not. Andrew working from home in Immingham, and Lisa and Mike driving to IKEA in Leeds for new dining room furniture have all got the year right. What's that mean with your guess? One of those artists I mentioned who played in Hull in this year is on the way with a big song of theirs next.
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0: their Christmas EP that they released in this year, Crackers International. It's Erasure and Stop on Nation Radio Yorkshire. Naina Cherry, who was in Hull in this year as well with Buffalo Stance. But what year is it on the Golden Hour? Let's find out.
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0: Happy birthday to Vicky, who is at Wright's Garage in Preston, who's got us on and got the right year. I hope everyone's looking after you on your birthday. Hello as well to Ian, who remembers the family moving to Grimsby in this year. He's got the right year. Hello to Tracy, Tony, Emma and Laura at work in Hull City Centre, who've got Nation Radio on at work. Des remembers getting married in this year. Ian, he's got the right year. Well done to you. In Scunthorpe, John is there. He remembers the Proclaimers song. He says, did you know it got banned on some US stations because they misunderstood what havering was? Yeah, it's just talking rubbish, isn't it? I think Linda's got it right this morning at Hibblestone. Well done to you, Wendy in Beverly as well, and to Adam. But did you know the year this morning was 1988? That's the year, 88. Your final song from it is this from Tiffany. Nation Radio's Golden Hour.

0: Tiffany, and I Think We're Alone Now. It was one of the biggest songs of 1988, and it was actually the biggest song by an American artist over here in this year at all, full stop. That is it from me, your final song on the Golden Hour at Nation Radio. I'm back tomorrow morning waking you up across Yorkshire and Northern Lincolnshire. We're local all day, so Griffo is here just for you in a moment. Given the weather that we've got across the region this morning, he's playing a song about water from TLC and a classic that'll make us feel good from Avicii next.
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5: Top stories this hour. Girls continue to outperform boys at GCSE, though the gap is narrowing. Students in England, Wales and Northern Ireland are collecting results this morning. Next, questions are being asked of Prince Harry and Meghan's security as it's revealed the couple are planning to move back to the UK with their two children this month. They're not eligible for taxpayer-funded protection outside monarchy homes. Here's royal commentator Jenny Bond.
6: Everyone was gobsmacked yet again. It seems to be the way they rock, Harry and Meghan. They like a lot of secrecy, a lot of privacy, and then these bombshells. It's the sort of thing that Harry railed against in his book about the way the palace briefed certain media. Well, it seems to be that's what he's doing too.
5: The boss of Travelodge has quit. Joe Boydell was criticised for the handling of safety concerns when a guest was sexually assaulted by a man who'd been given a key card to her room in Maidenhead. And UK cinemas are toying with the idea of banning smart glasses. They're concerned the tech could record movies.
7: Now for the news here in East Yorkshire and Northern Lincolnshire. More now on GCSEs. While many students in the region will be celebrating their results, others might not quite get what they hope for. Those who don't are being told there's other options available. The Chartered Institute of Building says too many young people are pushed towards A-levels or uni without knowing about vocational routes like construction. Archie is from Hull. He's got an apprenticeship in design.
8: What I like about it, I think, is the variety, the day-to-day. Everything's different. One day I'll be working on one project, and then another day I'll be working on another one.
7: Drivers in Hesel and Willoughby are being warned of evening road closures because of resurfacing. Work at Boothry Road and Heads Lane in Hesel and Willoughby Square will start on Monday. The wider programme is going to cover Anlaby, Market Wheaton, Howden and North Cave. And a £27 million transformation is underway at Scunthorpe Hospital to make it one of the UK's most environmentally sustainable healthcare sites. New electric boilers are aiming to cut the hospital's carbon footprint by more than 4,000 tonnes a year. The Trust says it's a major step towards improving the environment.
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7: A chance of showers today, cloudy as well, with a moderate breeze and highs of 17 Celsius. That's the latest. I'm Olivia Mouncer.
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0: talented blues guitarist, one of the world's greatest, George Benson, Nation Radio, all across Yorkshire. Griffo here with the best variety of hits. It was TLC and Waterfalls and Avicii and Aloe Black and Wake Me Up. Could be nicer today. The weather getting no higher than 17 degrees. I don't recall the last time we dropped below 20.
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0: During the day, that's for sure. It's quite a muggy night last night. Thundery showers in the forecast today. Let's do Thursday, then the 20th of, a big date for you if you're getting GCSE results. And our eldest is about to get his. So within the next hour or so, I will find out his results. Fingers crossed, everything crossed. Do you know, last night, I was nervous like I was getting my exam results. It's one of those, isn't it? Good luck to you if you're getting yours. And if you want to get a shout out on the show, you know the number. Taylor Swift, Nation Radio Yorkshire. I had a

0: that tune by Madonna, it's Borderline on Nation Radio with Yorkshire's best variety of hits. Welcome to Thursday morning. My name's Griffo. Yesterday's show, I told you that I would reminisce on my GCSE story. Now, today is GCSE results day, as previously mentioned. And when I got my GCSE results many moons ago, I did really well, except for one subject. And that subject was maths. And I got a D. So when I went on to do A-levels, I thought, I'm going to resit my maths and get an A. I got progressively worse, ended up getting an E on my resit. I just gave up. My wife does my invoicing. They're on in. Anyway, hopefully you're good. Thanks for checking out the show. And if you are getting those big results today, hello to you. Our Jake gets his this morning at some point. I'll find out. With UB40 next and Make Me a Winner details.
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0: in Yorkshire are going to play that song today for you if you're getting those big GCSE results. And if they don't go to plan, there is always people that can point you in the right direction. Journey, Don't Stop Believing. Somebody who didn't stop believing last Friday on Drive Time was Craig, winning 600k.
1: That is unbelievable. Wow, that is breathtaking.
0: Want to be our next winner? 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Well, the rest of your summer could be VIP if you win on Drive Time tomorrow night, £650,000. Imagine how that would feel going right into your bank. 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And you can enter to win 650K right now by texting one word. 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Once you're in, you are in. Answer your phone. £650,000 will be paid straight into your bank right after the call. It's play to 65115. 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Ariana Grande. 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

0: Thursday morning, Nation Radio with Yorkshire's best variety of hits. That is Phil Collins. Now, this weekend, the start of the brand new Premier League season. The Holders Arsenal kickoff proceedings tomorrow night at 8 on Sky Sports. Then on Saturday on TNT, or you might have a ticket, Hull City at home against Man United.
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0: We'll take some score predictions on tomorrow's show. Right, guess the ad today, suggested by Vicky in Pocklington. And let me tell you, it's a hard one.
3: 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Let's loop together.
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0: 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Ad for what? 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Nation Yorkshire.
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2: Got this one today from Vicky in Pocklington. And Vicky, you've chosen a good one for me, as no correct guesses yet.
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2: Sean Dan, Prinny Av, go again. First guess. Well off the mark. Mandy and Grantham also wrong. Alex and Philippa in Market Wheaton have another try. Melanie in Bridlington also wrong. 07740-938-500. Give you another 10 on that. Lisa Stansfield after the news at 11. And Irene Cara.
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18: the top stories this hour. GCSE data suggests girls are continuing to outperform boys, but as that gap narrows, geographical differences are widening. 28.6% of London entries achieved top grades this year, compared to 17.7% in the northeast of England. Pupils in Wales and Northern Ireland are picking up their results this morning as well. Next, 6 months after leaving the UK for California, Prince Harry and Meghan are planning to move back here this month. It's understood the Duke and Duchess of Sussex will stay as non-working royals and live outside London with their two children. Here's royal journalist Bronte Coy.
19: My understanding is that Harry had tried to reach out to his brother a number of times in the wake of all of the information that was shared by the Sussexes right after they left, but it was, as I was told, one-way traffic. Does that change when Harry and Meghan move here? We'll find out.
18: The Prime Minister says the days of criminal gangs making easy money from dumping illegal waste are over. Fines will increase from £300 to £5,000. And cinemas are thinking about banning smart glasses. They're worried the tech could record movies.
20: Now for the news here in East Yorkshire and Northern Lincolnshire. A man and woman have been charged following the discovery of six people inside a lorry in Gaul. The six were detained under the Immigration Act on Anderson Road on Tuesday. A man who identifies as Italian and a woman who identifies as Romanian are due at Hull Magistrates today. More now on GCSE results and students in our region who maybe didn't get the grades they were hoping for being told not to panic with plenty of options available. The Chartered Institute of Building says too many teenagers are steered towards things like uni and A-levels and may miss out on careers in areas like construction. Archie from Hull has an apprenticeship in design.
21: GCSEs isn't the end all of it. I sort of saved myself in college with the qualifications that I got. You can save yourself, as I say, but just take it calm and take it easy and just process what you've got.
20: And £1.8 million worth of road improvements is due to begin at Hesel and Willoughby next week. Seven junctions will be resurfaced between now and December.
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20: A chance of showers today, cloudy as well, with a moderate breeze and highs of 17 Celsius. That's the latest. I'm Olivia Mouncer.
2: Hello, Thursday morning. Today, of course, GCSE results day. Griffo here playing Yorkshire's best variety of hits with Irene Cara on the way. Now, Lisa Stansfield.

0: Go being a massive deal back in the 1980s, Irene Cara of fame on Nation Yorkshire. It was the Backstreet Boys, As Long As You Love Me, and Lisa Stansfield, All Around the World. I'm going to do one of these today for our 16-year-old Jake, who's just passed all of his GCSEs with glowing results. We are so proud of you, son. It's from all the family. And such a daunting day for you if you're getting your GCSE results today. I remember it like it was yesterday. In fact, I barely slept a wink last night on the anticipation of Jake getting his. So I know how stressful it is. But if it doesn't go to plan, there are always resits. And I did tell you the story earlier about my resit in maths, which didn't turn out good. I went from a D to an E.
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0: Loops. Which means a two-day rollover, and the second time this week. It's probably my best week on Guess the Ad, Nation Radio, and take that.

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0: Hello to the team at Hughes Gray in Grimsby doing building materials. They're the suppliers down there, and they listen to Nation every day down Grime Street. And I've got a couple of massive songs on the way for those guys coming up, including a huge song from the 1970s from Bill Withers and a gorgeous song I haven't heard in ages from Beyonce. And if you want to be Workplace of the Day, final one of the week tomorrow, send me a WhatsApp. Hughes Gray and Grimsby, my Workplace of the Day are on next.
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0: times do you think Bill Withers sings the words lovely day in that song? Now, I previously counted, so you don't have to, 87 times. Don't call me sad. It's Nation Radio. It was Beyoncé's Gorgeous If I Were a Boy. Workplace of the day today, Hughes, Gray and Grimsby. And our final one of the week, same time tomorrow. Nearly 7 days ago, Craig was a shaking mess.
1: Well, I'm shocked at the moment. I'm shaking. Brilliant. It's fantastic, though.
0: He did win 600 grand, though. Make me a winner. 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And tomorrow night, £650,000 could land in your bank. Thanks to Make Me a Winner, Craig the big winner last week. 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

0: Nation Radio with Yorkshire's best variety of hits, Tears for Fears. Everybody wants to rule the world. On the way to collect my son's GCSE results this morning, we called at the fuel station, and in the queue at said petrol station, I overheard somebody in the queue saying, the man on the radio this morning said there's only 127 sleeps till Christmas. I heard it too, Alex Duffy. But it's true, isn't it? And it'll soon come around. Today, August 20th, summer almost over. Good luck to you if you're getting GCSE results today.
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0: Hour of the 80s today, noon till 1, and a song with the opening line from a movie that's got the opening line, how can you see looking through those tears? Don't you know you're worth your weight in gold? Think I know that. What about you? 0774093850 on WhatsApp. How can you see looking through those tears? Don't you know you're worth your weight in gold? It is from a soundtrack, but I've never seen the movie. And it's a huge one from the 80s. It's going to play in full in the 80s takeover afternoon. On the way next, a number one from the 80s from Wet, Wet, Wet. And Jamiroquai, Virtual Insanity.
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0: covering the Beatles back in 1988 for Childline. Wait, wait, wait, a little help from my friends, and they're coming to Hull next Feb, celebrating 40 years of their epic album, Popped In, Sold Out.
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0: And talking of the 80s, I've got a song in the 80s takeover in about 15 minutes with the opening line, "How can you see looking through those tears? Don't you know you're worth your weight in gold?" Sheena on Kingswood First Ride today. Well done, Sheena. Hello to Alex in Gould. Deb's down Prinny Ave, who's very good at this game. And also Janet and Kim in Beverly. Want to guess too? 077-409-38500. Artist, title. "How can you see looking through those tears? Don't you know you're worth your weight in gold?" Answer after this. Somber, Homewrecker, Nation Radio Yorkshire.

0: Next week, Somba is in Leeds playing Leeds Fest for the bank holiday weekend. There with Homewrecker, in my opinion, his best song. We are Nation Radio. Thanks for checking out the show. I have the answer to Lyrically Speaking here from the movie Crocodile Dundee. Mental as anything, live it up with the opening line. How can you see looking through those tears? Don't you know you're worth your weight in gold? It's on the way next on the 80s Takeover with Joan Armour Trading and Prince. I think you know where to stay, right? Nation
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19: Top stories this hour. The anxious wait's over for thousands of pupils who've been finding out their GCSE and BTEC results across England, Wales and Northern Ireland today. Girls have outperformed boys again, though the gap is narrowing. London has pulled ahead in terms of top grades compared to the north of England and the Midlands. More than 6 years on from their move to California, Prince Harry and Meghan are returning to live in the UK. The King's understood to welcome the opportunity to see more of the Sussex family. Police are reminding the public to only phone 999 in a genuine emergency. This guy wrongly thought that accidentally buying a non-alcoholic gin and tonic warranted a call.
20: I'm sitting down over the park, it's nice and cool, I'm sitting in shade, and I look at it, it's zero alcohol. He says, you've already drank one. And I says, okay, I'll pay for that one. And can I exchange the other ones? It cost me £6.
12: Okay, so this is not a police matter.
19: And in Formula One, Max Verstappen is staying on at Red Bull. He's signed a new long-term contract.
21: Now for the news, here in East Yorkshire and Northern Lincolnshire. Police investigating the discovery of six people in the back of a lorry in Gaul have charged a man and woman. Officers found them in the vehicle on Tuesday on Anderson Road. They were all detained under the Immigration Act. A man who identifies as Italian and a woman who identifies as Romanian are accused of breaching UK immigration law. More now on GCSE results, and students who are unhappy with their grades in our region have been told there's still plenty of options. The Chartered Institute of Building believes more should go down vocational routes like construction. Archie's an apprentice from Hull.
22: I think apprenticeships are a really good way of getting into it because you're learning while you're working and gaining real experience at the same time. And I knew what I wanted to do from around 16, 17, but I'd also say that you don't know what to do. At that age, it's completely fine, and that there's loads of different routes that you could go with apprenticeships.
21: And drivers in Hesel and Willoughby are being warned of evening road closures due to resurfacing. Work at Boothfree Road and Heads Lane in Hesel and Willoughby Square will start on Monday.
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21: A chance of showers today, cloudy as well, with a moderate breeze and highs of 17 Celsius. That's the latest. I'm Olivia Mouncer.
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24: Thursday afternoon, I'm Griffo. Let's go back to the 1980s with the answer to Lyrically Speaking from Mental Is Anything. I got Prince, Kiss, and Swing Out Sister, The

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0: by Prince and The Revolution. We are Nation Radio. It was Joan Armour trading Drop the Pilots and Mental as Anything, the answer to, lyrically speaking, today. How can you see looking through those tears? Don't you know you're worth your weight in gold? From Crocodile Dundee, Live It Up. 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

0: you're a new listener to Nation Radio Yorkshire, hello, we're from Yorkshire all day long. And Monday to Friday, 12 till 1, we play an hour of the 1980s. 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It was Swing Out Sister. Fancy going to see Hull FC's final home game of the season? It's on Saturday, the 29th of August. Kickoff at 5:30. Want to win 2 adult tickets and 2 children tickets at the MKM? 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You've only got till Sunday at midnight to get your name in the draw. Good luck for that. Last home game of the season already. Season's flown by, isn't it? With classic MJ on the way, Kate Bush and Huey Lewis and the News.
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so iconic. Love that. Hey Bush, Babushka, Nation Radio. It's the 80s takeover. It was Huey Lewis in the news from Back to the Future and The Power of Love. You know what's coming, don't you? 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

0: You know, picking your best song from the album Bad, that is quite a challenge, isn't it? So many great songs on there. I love I Just Can't Stop Loving You. I love that one, Leave Me Alone. I suppose my favourite is Man in the Mirror. So good. Liberian Girls on there too, isn't it? Oh, and Bad. And The Way You Make Me Feel. Anyway, thanks for checking me out. Griffo here with an hour of the 80s powered by Nation 80s on the Nation Player app and more where that came from in minutes with Bananarama, Madness and George Harrison. Nation
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it's fair to say Bananarama in the 1980s loved singing about the fellas like Robert De Niro, but who the heck is Nathan Jones? Didn't he used to live down Priny Ave? I think he did. It's the 80s Takeover, powered by Nation 80s. Next up, Madness and

0: a song everybody thinks should have got to number one back in 1987, but it was held off by T'Pau and China In Your Hand, an equally amazing song. George Harrison, Got My Mind Set On You and the 80s Takeover. Back tomorrow, noon till one. Alex Can on the way next. In for Matt All This Week. 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
0: top stories this hour. As the dust settles on GCSE results day, we're now turning to who came out on top, boys or girls. Well, it's been revealed girls are still leading the way, but the gap between them is getting smaller. Meanwhile, London's leading with top grades compared to the north of England and the Midlands. It's understood Prince Harry and Meghan Markle will remain non-working royals as they prepare to move back to the UK this month. The Kings apparently welcome the opportunity to see more of the family. Jennifer Kite is the head of content at Heat magazine.
18: I've heard Charles was informed at the weekend, but for the Waleses, they are blindsided and shocked at the news. They didn't see it coming, and no one knows for sure why this feels so rushed.
0: Travelodge's chief executive, Joe Boydell, has stepped down. It comes after the hotel chain came under fire when a woman was sexually assaulted at one of their branches. The company says it has changed its policies. And hands-free recording Meta glasses could soon be banned in cinemas. It has staff worry they could be used to secretly record and pirate films.
22: Now for the news here in East Yorkshire and Northern Lincolnshire. A man and woman have been charged following the discovery of six people in the back of a lorry in Gaul. The six were detained under the Immigration Act on Anderson Road on Tuesday. A man who identifies as Italian and a woman who identifies as Romanian are due at Hull Magistrates today. More now on GCSEs, and students in the region are being advised there's different options available if their results aren't what they hope for. The Chartered Institute of Building says too many teenagers are steered towards uni and A-levels and could miss out on rewarding careers in things like construction. Archie from Hull is an apprentice designer.
23: I had quite a few different options when I was younger, but I like the idea of following in my dad's footsteps. I've also always had an interest in genuine construction and design, and I saw the way that technology was going and I was quite into that.
22: Scunthorpe Hospital is getting a £27 million makeover to become one of the country's greenest healthcare sites. Installing custom-built electric boilers are among the measures being taken.
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22: A chance of showers today, cloudy as well, with a moderate breeze and highs of 17 Celsius. That's the latest. I'm Olivia Mouncer.
25: Nation Radio. Hey, good afternoon. It's Alex Can in for Matt Hutchinson, and I've got some Scandinavian pop from Lena Marlin coming up, and Hall & Oates, both after the Pussycat Dolls.

0: It's Hall & Oates and Private Eyes on Nation Radio Yorkshire. Also, Lena Marlin sitting down here. Good afternoon from Alex. I'm in for Matt Hutchinson this week and next. And we're doing Back to the 90s for half an hour coming up at 2. Soldiering on today, despite a minor injury. Woke up this morning and a massive scratch on my nose and some blood as well. Looks like Colin has taken a swipe at me, our cat, during the night. I don't remember it at all. But anyway, I'm going to have to use some concealer for an event I'm hosting this weekend. Very embarrassing. It looks like I've been in a minor dust-up. Make me a winner! Upgrade your summer with Nation Player. So, if you fancy winning £650,000 tomorrow on Make Me a Winner, just imagine all the fun you could have splurging that cash. 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

0: It's Madonna and Holiday. She's just gone in the top 10 with Kylie, and she's now got the third most top 10s of any artist in UK chart history. You can't argue with that, can you? We are Nation Radio Yorkshire, and the RNLI have reminded us of the risks of paddleboarding at sea after a number of incidents off the coast at Flamborough. Tides are very powerful, particularly this time of year, so they're urging us to take extreme care. Really great to fundraise for them at the RNLI's Blue Light Weekend, which took place in Withernsea recently. And badly cracked roads are also in the local headlines this week. A cyclist has stood his bike up in a massive crack in the road to demonstrate how deep it is. Lincolnshire County Council do say they're aware and they will be fixing them. But they're urging us to keep reporting them using Fix My Street. They're everywhere, aren't they? And there's some right bumpy rides around where we live. On the way next, I've got a great song from the Full Monty, a 90s classic movie.
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Really special moment last year when Chris Martin got on the piano at the Puzzle Hall. It's a pub in Sorby Bridge near Halifax, and he played an impromptu gig in the pub the night before they played Halifax's Peace Hall. It's Nation Radio Yorkshire, and our second episode of So Let's Talk About Music is on the air with Dr. Fox this Saturday at 5. Now, we've all got songs that mean something to us and reasons why. We're going to hear from Kelly Jones from the Stereophonics, Rita Ora and Matt Goss, and maybe from you. We want to know your favourite and also why you love it. 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And it means a lot. Everyone's got their own reason why they love a song, so we want to know yours. 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

0: Tina Turner on Nation Radio Yorkshire. What is the film that's made you cry the most? I'm a proper softie when it comes to cinema, and I went to see Sunny Dancer earlier this week. Oh, it proper got me in the feels. I was blubbing away. And James Blunt makes a cameo appearance. He's judging the talent contest at the summer camp for the kids who are recovering from cancer. It's a really heavy subject matter, but it's done so well and it's acted brilliantly. So Sunny Dancer, I do recommend it. And also there's a nice message from the Teenage Cancer Trust before the film as well. So please do consider fundraising for them. They're a great charity. But yeah, we'll play James Blunt's brand new song, which is called Tastes Like Summer. That's on the way before we do the 90s takeover. So 2 till 2.30, back to the 90s. Next up, though, I've got a 90s song from Crowded House, which is from the album Woodface.
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0: I've not seen any storms where I am, which is frankly a bit disappointing. It's Nation Radio Yorkshire. J is for JLS and James Blunt. We're doing an A to Z of music weekend this weekend. Saturday and Sunday, we'll take a musical trip through the alphabet. So join us for that on Saturday and Sunday. And we're going back to the 90s from the era of Tamagotchis, Furbies, and me spending far too much money at university. We'll do half an hour of great memories on the way after Yorkshire's news at 2.
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21: The top stories this hour. Prime Minister Andy Burnham says Prince Harry and Meghan Markle's security is a private matter as they prepare to return to the UK. He was asked if the government would fund their protection, but said it's up to the couple. Well, we've been speaking to Heat Magazine's head of content, Jennifer Kite. She tells us it sounds like some of the security concerns must have been sorted.
22: What we've heard is behind the scenes arrangements have been made that have made Meghan feel much better, but these are yet to be made public.
21: The gap between boys and girls getting top GCSE grades is now the smallest it's been in more than 20 years. The girls did come out on top this year again. Meanwhile, pupils in London have outscored those in the North of England and the Midlands with the highest marks. Fines for dumping illegal waste are jumping from £300 to £5,000 as the Prime Minister warns gangs their days of easy money are over. Hundreds of toxic chemicals have been found at dumping sites across the country. And in F1, Max Verstappen is staying on at Red Bull. He's signed a new long-term contract that keeps him with the team until the end of the decade.
0: Now for the news here in East Yorkshire and Northern Lincolnshire. Police investigating the discovery of six people in a lorry in Goole have now charged a man and woman. Officers found them in the vehicle on Tuesday on Anderson Road and the six were detained under the Immigration Act. A man who identifies as Italian and a woman who identifies as Romanian are accused of breaching UK immigration law. We're being warned not to ignore closure signs at Flamborough after people were seen climbing over barriers to reach Selix Bay. The metal steps down the cliffs were closed in June due to serious safety concerns. Alex Crutchley's from the council and says there's a real risk of injury.
1: We're urging visitors and our residents not to try and attempt to get down to the beach due to the risk of slips, falls, and even maybe cutting themselves on any sharp objects that may be sticking out from the steps.
0: And a woman's been arrested after suspected Class A drugs were seized in Grimsby. Police were on Columbia Road this morning. A 26-year-old remains in custody.
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0: Showers and possible thunder this afternoon with highs of 18 before a largely dry evening. That's the latest. I'm Julie Caston.
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9: Hello, you. Alex Cann here, in for Matt Hutchinson. The other Alex is back on in the morning with breakfast. Alex Duffy. I've got another level. Do you remember them? We'll play them after Eternal.

Mariah Carey and Always Be My Baby. It's back to the 90s on Nation Radio Yorkshire. 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Best story of the day I've seen in the paper: a woman popped to the bathroom only to find a massive bat having a dip in her toilet bowl. The flying rodent has been nicknamed Louie, and he ended up in her lav after being on the search for water. Anyway, he was nursed for a week on a diet of mealworms and rest, and he flew off into the night unharmed. He managed to get his strength back. But just imagine popping to the WC and finding a bat in the loo. My goodness. Glad that wasn't me. I'd never want to go to the loo again. This is Vanilla Ice. Real name, Robert Van Winkle, of course. Let's kick.

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0: Share with Love and Understanding on Nation Radio Yorkshire, bringing back those 90s memories. And Samsung have done a nice survey into childhood memories. The things we look back on fondly. Family holidays are number one. Ours always used to be in Filey. We went to the Beach Hotel, who served fresh grapefruit juice with breakfast. I remember as a kid thinking fresh orange and grapefruit meant somewhere was posh. That was a sign of being somewhere posh. Watching films or TV together with family is at number two. Remember Blockbuster video nights? Used to love those. And number three, family meals followed by birthday celebrations. Yeah, it was always a treat going to the Beef Eater in York. I remember once going there for a party. I think it might be my birthday. And my dad flooding the car park because he put too much oil in his car. So the atmosphere soured a bit when my mum and dad had a row about why he'd overfilled the oil. Right, anyway, some more 90s to come, including someone I saw live at the Philharmonic in Liverpool. Tori Amos will play her before half two.
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0: She was at Class in a Glass and I saw her live at the Philharmonic in Liverpool. That's also the place where I had my graduation ceremony in 1998, actually. Tori Amos and Cornflake Girl. I loved the danced up mix of Professional Widow as well. Oh, went out dancing to that a few times back in the 90s. Make me a winner. 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I've gone from a really cheap Motorola to a fantastic Samsung. 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Lines close 5 o'clock sharp tomorrow. 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

0: It's a stunning song, this, as is the follow-up, The Second Summer of Love. Do you remember that? Danny Wilson on Nation Radio Yorkshire. We are giving you a chance to win. If you enter before midnight on Sunday, two adults and two children can go and watch Hull FC take on Warrington Wolves. It's the final home game of the season, happening at the MKM Stadium. Now, kickoff is a week Saturday, bank holiday weekend, at 5:30. You could be there with really good seats. 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So do that before midnight on Sunday, and you could be cheering on Hull FC this bank holiday weekend as they hopefully give Warrington Wolves a good trashing. Right, next up, we're going to play one of the best songs of all time from Queen. I mean, to be honest, did Queen ever do a bad song? I don't think they did.
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2: 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Just what you wanted. 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I loved you truly.

0: Olivia Rodrigo on Nation Radio Yorkshire. Now, I do say this from the heart. If you're getting your GCSE results today and they're not quite what you hope for, there are so many options available. If someone had told me 33 years ago that I'd have been doing my dream job of being on the radio, you know, I'd have bitten their hand off, quite honestly. It's my careers teacher always said, oh, no, you need to get a proper job. Well, I've done this for nearly 25 years. So all I'm saying is the results are not the be-all and end-all. There's so many options. And I know old people saying that can be condescending, but seriously, I do mean it. Anyway, hope it's all gone well if you've picked them up today. Of course, it's numbers, isn't it, these days, not letters, which for old people like me takes a bit of getting used to. And Yorkshire's news at 3, that's on the way. Nation
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10: Top stories this hour. The Prime Minister has been asked if the government should pay for Prince Harry and Meghan's security when they move back to the UK.
11: This is a private matter. It's a matter for Harry and for Meghan, and we wish them well in the move that they're making.
10: Harry recently lost a legal battle after his security was downgraded when he stepped down as a working royal. The family are returning this month. The gap between boys and girls getting top GCSE marks is its narrowest for more than 20 years. The girls have still come out on top, though, while the difference between London, whose pupils did best, and the North East rose to record levels. Dumping illegal waste could now cost offenders £5,000, a huge leap from the old £300 fine. Number 10 says it's a warning to gangs cashing in on toxic rubbish. And we all know this year's weather's hit harvests hard, but brace yourselves, there could soon be less champagne on shop shelves. French producers are picking grapes a month early as droughts and extreme heat have sped up ripening.
12: Now for the news here in East Yorkshire and Northern Lincolnshire. A man and a woman have been charged following the discovery of six people inside a lorry in Goole. The six were detained under the Immigration Act on Anderson Road on Tuesday. A man who identifies as Italian and a woman who identifies as Romanian are due at Hull magistrates today. People are being warned not to risk their lives by ignoring closure signs on the steps down to Selwick's Bay at Flamborough. The council closed the damaged steps for safety reasons, but some beachgoers are still climbing over barriers. Alex Crutchley's from the council and says there are plans to fix the steps.
13: It's an important part of the area, you know, that beach. Our coastal engineers are working on a solution for that. It won't be a quick fix, over a period of time. But we are committed to replacing those steps, yes.
12: And police have made an arrest after discovering suspected Class A drugs at an address in Grimsby. Officers carried out a warrant on Columbia Road this morning. A 26-year-old woman remains in custody.
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12: Showers and possible thunder this afternoon with highs of 18 before a largely dry evening. That's the latest. I'm Julie Caston.
15: Hello you, Alex Can in for Matt Hutchinson. I've got Wham's backing singers Pepsi and Shirley. We'll play them very soon. One of them's married to Martin Kemp. First up, it's Aha.

Hepsy and Shirley and Heartache on Nation Radio Yorkshire. It was also the Lighthouse Family. Like a fine wine, I appreciate them more as they get older. I do honestly think the Lighthouse Family are very underrated, as is a comfy jumper and a sit down in the pub. And if you want to win fish and chips for four, thanks to Pollard's Place, we've got you sorted from Holderness Road to your plate. 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And they also do special patties as well. Keep an eye on their Facebook for mouth-watering offers. But warning, do not look at them if you're hungry. I've just done that. Bad idea. I've had nothing apart from a satsuma today. My belly is now doing somersaults. So nationplayer.com, select Yorkshire and you could be this week's chippy tea winner. And is it controversial to say I quite like a pickled egg with mine? Honestly, I do. Pickled egg, I think, is the perfect partner for a chippy tea. And it's a hill I'll die on.

0: known as Alf back in the 80s, and also one half of Yazoo. It's Alison Moyet, and Is This Love? We are Nation Radio Yorkshire. Now, as we get towards the end of the summer holidays, I know it's sad, but another nice weekend is forecast, Saturday or Sunday. How about going to Flamingoland? It's a world-class zoo filled with about 140 species. I was there, was it last year or the year before? A rhino had just been born, and it was really cute. Anyway, you can go meet the giraffes, the rhinos, all the other species, and ride the massive coasters, all for under £100 for four. 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

0: Miles Smith and Stay If You Want to Dance on Nation Radio Yorkshire. Big welcome to my mate Stuart's daughter Jessica, who got 9 8888 7777 66 in her GCSEs. I said to him, I'm really sorry, you're going to have to translate that. Looks like he pocket dialed someone. But no, apparently that's really good. So 9 is the highest. So she got all 6, 7, 8s and 9s. Well done, Jessica. And well done to you if you picked them up today. I can't get used to it being numbers, though. It's weird, isn't it? Make me a winner. Upgrade your summer with Nation Player. If you fancy winning £650,000 in cash, all you have to do is enter to be in with a chance of winning. And it says here you can have a bougie lifestyle. I'm not sure what a bougie lifestyle is. I'm 49, but I think it means a good lifestyle, like a VIP one. Swanky, as we used to call it. Anyway, if you fancy winning, all you got to do is text the word play. This is serious. 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

0: Duran Duran and Wild Boys. Like my cat Colin Wild, he scratched my nose in the night. I look like I've been in a pub fight in Hull's Old Town or something. But yes, thank you, Colin, for the scratch. And Bank Holiday Monday, just a reminder, the Freedom Festival is doing some outreach, including People's Park in Grimsby, 11 till 5. 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
18: Traffic looking busy as you head around Hull this afternoon. Great Union Street, slow approaching Clarence Street. We've also got a build up at Bishop Burton. Temporary lights there, the A1079 out towards Dog Kennel Lane. And also some temporary lights at Cherry Burton Main Street there by the Meadows. Touch busy as you head on through Beverley. We've got a lane out on the A1079 out towards Jock's Lodge. And also some restrictions at Portington with temporary lights for electricity work. That's affecting Thorpe Road as you make the journey from Portington Road through to Lumby Lane. That's the latest.
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0: 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Stand by, Sean Goldsmith's on the way, Teddy Swims, Jacko and Patrice Rushen, all after Yorkshire's news at 4. 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
18: The top stories this hour. Andy Burnham says security for Prince Harry and Meghan when they return to the UK is a private matter. The couple's protection was downgraded when Harry stepped down as a working royal. They're coming back this month. Boys are closing in on girls when it comes to top GCSE grades, with the smallest gap in over 20 years. Girls remain slightly ahead, though. Pupils in London led the country with the best results today. Travelodge's chief executive, Joe Boydell, has stepped down. It comes after the hotel chain came under fire when a woman was sexually assaulted at one of their branches. The company says it has changed its policies. And it's looking a bit like New York in Glasgow today, with American flags lining the streets and fake snow on the ground. Part of the city's been transformed into Gotham City again as filming for the new Batman movie continues. Fan Kate says Glasgow could have something to learn from Gotham.
19: The main thing was like the bus stop. Someone said like, oh, they've changed the bus times. And the bus times are actually better in Gotham City than they are in Glasgow, so...
20: Now for the news here in East Yorkshire and Northern Lincolnshire. Plans to close an elderly care ward at Bridlington Hospital have been described as the worst possible outcome for patients and staff. Unite says 91% of people responding to a consultation oppose the closure, which has now been backed by the board of York and Scarborough Teaching Hospitals NHS Foundation Trust. The trust says that patients not needing acute services will receive community-based care. We're being warned not to ignore closure signs at Flamborough after people were seen climbing over barriers to reach Selwick's Bay Beach. The metal steps down the cliff were closed in June due to serious safety concerns. Alex Crutchley's from the council.
21: We're urging visitors and our residents not to try and attempt to get down to the beach due to the risk of slips, falls and maybe cutting themselves on any sharp objects.
20: And a man's been arrested on suspicion of drink driving after a car was reportedly driving erratically near Withernsea. Police say the vehicle was missing a wheel when it was spotted on the A1033 this morning.
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20: Showers and possible thunder this afternoon with highs of 18 before a largely dry evening. That's the latest. I'm Julie Caston. Nation
22: Radio. And a very good afternoon and a warm welcome to Thursday's Drive Time. I'm Sean Goldsmith, son of Elaine and Linda. I'm with you until 8 o'clock tonight. Let's do this.

0: It is Patrice Rushen. Forget Me Not, part of the best variety of hits across Yorkshire. This is Nation Radio. Afternoon, Sean Goldsmith here. Thursday, 20th of August today. I see that it is National Radio Day today. I am celebrating National Radio Day by, well, being on the radio. 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
0: Last week's winner, Craig, is going away now.
2: 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I've been struggling a bit, so a massive holiday, for sure. 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
0: Wow, he's going on holiday. 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He told us that a few days after winning. You could win this week £650,000. 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

0: How on earth is it the 20th of August already? I know that months go quick, but where has August gone? Tell me that. Just a week and a bit away from September. The kids go back to school. Shoof, so nice. Sean Goldsmith here on Nation Radio Yorkshire. I say that, it's not really been a big deal for us. The kids have grown up now. We do have a 15-year-old who has spent most of the school holidays in bed. And that's his choice. Why don't you go out and meet your mates? He just says, no, I'm just going to have a chill 6 weeks. And that's exactly what he's done.
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0: And here's your Thursday Ponderer, and it's this. A man has 11 sons. Each son has one sister. How many children does the man have? That's today's Ponderer. I'll leave it with you for 20 minutes. A man has 11 sons. Each son has one sister. How many children does the man have?
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15: Picking up some delays as you head out of Hull this afternoon. We've got queues there on the outbound side of Holderness Road out towards Mount Pleasant. Busy at Dunswell as well. Southbound Beverley Road near to Rach Carter Way. And still some restrictions on the eastbound side of the Ouse Bridge and the M62. We've got a lane out for bridge maintenance work there. 36 at Gould to 37 at Howden. Certainly something to be aware of heading back towards Hull. Does get busy from time to time. By and large elsewhere though, not a bad picture. Perhaps just watch out for the temporary lights at Portington on Thorpe Road. That's the latest.
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0: We've still got the summer playlist out across Yorkshire because, of course, it still is officially summer. Inner Circle sweat along here on Nation Radio Yorkshire. So just 2 days to go, that's all. Back in the promised land. First game of the season then for the Tigers. 12:30 Saturday against Manchester United.
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0: Welcome back to the Premier League. They were always going to get one of the big teams. Well, I say Man U, a big team. Last sort of, 13 seasons, I think, since Fergie left. They've not been that big, but, United coming to the Tigers on Saturday. This weekend, by the way, we've got an A to Z weekend. So what we've got is a musical trip through the alphabet, basically, playing songs from artists beginning with two different letters each hour. And so that's going to kick off on Saturday at 10 o'clock. So listen to Nation Radio all through the weekend. That actually kicks off on Saturday morning at 10 with Alex and Caroline here on Nation Radio Yorkshire. Here's Gaga next and the Dead Dance on Nation Radio Yorkshire.

0: 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So if you love that, you want to relive the amazing decade of the 80s, you know where to go. 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
0: I got you to ponder on this for 20 minutes. A man has 11 sons. Each son has one sister. How many children does the man have? That was one of those that if you overthought it, you wouldn't get it. Simple. 12. 11 sons and they've got a sister.
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4: 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That's okay. 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
9: Class, it's been reported that if we keep using water like we are now, by 2055 we could be short by 5 billion litres a day.
10: Hold on, miss. 2055? 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
16: Still busy as you make the journey around Hull this afternoon. The outbound side of Holderness Road there, slow on towards Mount Pleasant. Also got some queues at Willoughby on the A164 out towards Beverley Road. Busy at Portington through the roadworks as well. Thorpe Road there, we've got temporary lights down towards Lumby Lane. A little bit busy as you head through Bishop Burton as well, with temporary lights there on the A1079 approaching Church Side. And temporary lights at Cherry Burton on Main Street as well, affecting things heading out towards the Meadows. Adding about 5 or 10 minutes onto your journey. That's the latest.
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0: Snow Patrol and Kylie. These alarms here on Nation Radio Yorkshire. I'm Sean Goldsmith. Are you into your 90s dance music? On the way after 5 o'clock, one of the big 90s dance anthems. It's not Rhythm Is a Dancer, but it is in the same league. It's not Vogue, but again, it's in the same league. Find out what that is after 5 o'clock. Nation
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15: The top stories this hour. A man's been charged in relation to the terror attack on Heaton Park Synagogue in Manchester that killed two people. 49-year-old Hekmat Omar Ali Hakim's accused of failing to disclose information regarding terrorist activity. Melvin Kravitz and Adrian Dolby lost their lives in last October's attack. The Prime Minister says how the Duke and Duchess of Sussex pay for their security once back in the UK this month is a private matter. Prince Harry lost legal battles over his taxpayer-funded protection being downgraded started in 2020 when the couple left for the US. Boys are closing the gap between them and the girls and getting top GCSE marks. It's the tightest it's been for more than 20 years. And it's kilts out and capes in as Glasgow is transformed into Gotham City with Batman filming continuing. American flags are up and a car's been seen doing donuts in fake snow. Fan Kat reckons Glasgow's perfect for the production.
4: You know, the dark kind of noir sort of aspect to it. And it's like, I think that Glasgow really has that in its architecture as well.
5: Now for the news here in East Yorkshire and Northern Lincolnshire. A union has criticised plans to close Bridlington Community Unit, warning elderly patients could end up being treated miles from home. Unite says the decision could also lead to redundancies or transfers for nurses and healthcare assistants. York and Scarborough Teaching Hospitals NHS Foundation Trust says patients not needing acute services will receive community-based care. People are being warned not to risk their lives by ignoring closure signs by Selwicks Bay at Flamborough. The council closed the damaged steps for safety reasons, but some beachgoers are still climbing over barriers. Alex Crutchley is from the council.
9: Coastal engineers are working on a solution for that. It won't be a quick fix, over a period of time, but we are committed to replacing those steps.
5: And police have arrested a man after reports of a car driving erratically with one wheel missing on the A1033 near Withensey. Officers say suspected Class A drugs and empty alcohol bottles were also found in the vehicle.
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5: Heavy thundery showers will fade and it'll be largely dry overnight, feeling cool, lows of 7. That's the latest. I'm Julie Caston.
12: Hello there, Sean Goldsmith talking into this microphone until 8 o'clock tonight, and then I'll hand the microphone over to Roberto. It's a bit like a relay when we do running, you know. I don't actually take the microphone off and then hand it to Roberto at 8 o'clock. It stays plugged in. Here's Bowie next and Let's Dance, part of the best variety of hits across Yorkshire. I didn't get a great deal of sleep last night, so when that happens, I actually talk more rubbish than normal, and I think that's just happened.

0: This might remind you of a few nights out in Hull in the early 90s. Maybe you were at Oasis. What about Evolution? Were you there? Having a few Bacardi breezes. There's Robin S. from those days and Show Me Love here on Nation Radio Yorkshire. What a tune! 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
2: Well, I'm shocked at the moment. I'm shaking. Brilliant. It's fantastic, guys.
0: That was last week's winner, Craig, just after he found out he was shocked and he was shaking. 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This week, tomorrow, it could be you. And it's 650 grand. 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

0: Paul Young, Come Back and Stay on Nation Radio Yorkshire, part of the best variety of hits. Sean Goldsmith here with Drive Time, and this is coming very soon. Very soon, in fact, Thursday the 3rd to Sunday the 6th of September. 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
9: Traffic remaining busy as you head out of Hull on Holderness Road tonight from Mount Pleasant through to Saltshouse Road. We've also got a build-up at Great Union Street nearby, approaching Clarence Street. And roadworks continue to cause disruption. Chanterlands Avenue with temporary lights there, approaching Murrayfield Road. Busy too through the roadworks at Cherry Burton. Temporary lights on Main Street out towards the B1248. Also got some queues at Bishop Burton with temporary lights in the A1079 by Dog Kennel Lane. And continued restrictions around Beverley, the A1079 there slow with the lane out by Jock's Lodge.
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0: It's Drive Time with me, Sean Goldsmith. So you'll need the brolly if you're going around tonight. Sunshine and showers again. Tomorrow, well, sunshine and showers. We love a bit of sunshine and showers, it seems.
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0: can never say the word that's at the start of this band's name. I have to really concentrate. My mouth just doesn't grasp it. Curiosity killed... Oh, gosh. Sounds like I've had a few drinks. Curiosity... That's it. Curiosity killed the cat. Keep it at that, Sean. Don't do another one. Misfit here on Nation Radio Yorkshire. We play the best variety of hits, and then we're Yorkshire all day. Alex Duffy wakes us up from six. Griffo through the workday. Alex Can sitting in for Matt Hutchinson lunchtimes this week. And I'm here with Drive Time. And the latest travel across Yorkshire is next.
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14: Not a great deal of change out there tonight. Still busy around Hull on the outbound side of Holwell Road, approaching Sutton Road. We've got some queues at Dunswell as well. Southbound Beverley Road near to Rich Carter Way. And heading through the roadworks on the Ouse Bridge, eastbound the M62 there. Still a lane out as you make the journey from 36 at Goole through to 37 at Howden. Portington traffic's busy as well. Thorpe Road, you've got temporary lights near to Lumby Lane. And watch out for restrictions around Bishop Burton. The A1079 affected there. The temporary light near to Dog Kennel Lane. That's the latest.
13: Travel
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0: Lewis Capaldi and Stay Love here on Nation Radio Yorkshire. Every song a winner from Lewis. I'm desperate one day to not like one of his songs, but it's not happened so far. It's nearly 6 o'clock. Sean Goldsmith here. Here's something to think about for a few minutes. Can you think of a band that were named after an item of clothing? Any ideas? Stay with me. One plays after the news at 6. Nation
1: 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Jaffa Cakes are cakes, but some people still don't get it. 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
16: The top stories this hour. An Iraqi man has been charged over last October's terror attack at a Manchester synagogue that killed two worshippers. Hekmat Omar Ali Hakim is accused of failing to disclose information about the stabbing. Counter-terror police say it's a significant development in their investigation. Andy Burnham says Prince Harry and Meghan's security when they return to the UK this month is a private matter. The Prime Minister wouldn't be drawn on whether the government will pay for specialist protection officers. Boys are closing the gap on girls, with the smallest difference in high GCSE grades for more than two decades. Meanwhile, there's been a record jump in maths excellence as more than 6,000 students got a 7 or above. And it's looking a little bit like New York in Glasgow today, with American flags lining the streets and fake snow on the ground. It's been transformed into Gotham City as filming for Batman continues. Fan Kat says Glasgow could have something to learn from Gotham.
17: The main thing was like the bus stop. Someone said like, oh, they've changed the bus times. And the bus times are actually better in Gotham City than they are in Glasgow.
18: Now for the news here in East Yorkshire and Northern Lincolnshire. Plans to close an elderly care ward at Bridlington Hospital have been described as the worst possible outcome for patients and staff. Unite says 91% of people responding to a consultation oppose the closure, which has now been backed by the board of York and Scarborough Teaching Hospitals NHS Foundation Trust. The trust says that patients not needing acute services will receive community-based care. were being warned not to ignore closure signs at Flamborough after people were seen climbing over barriers to reach Selwick's Bay Beach. Metal steps down the cliff were closed in June due to serious safety concerns. Alex Crutchley's from the council.
10: We're urging visitors and our residents not to try and attempt to get down to the beach due to the risk of slips, falls and maybe cutting themselves on any sharp objects.
18: And a man's been arrested on suspicion of drink driving after a car was reportedly driving erratically near Withensea. Police say the vehicle was missing a wheel when it was spotted on the A1033 this morning.
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18: Heavy thundery showers will fade and it'll be largely dry overnight, feeling cool, lows of 7. That's the latest. I'm Julie Caston.
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21: 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Thank you for tuning in. This is Drive Time with me until 8 o'clock. 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

0: In the nicest of ways, this guy has been around a bit. I'm talking about his music career. Steve Winwood, Higher Love here on Nation Radio Yorkshire. Yeah, he was in a band called Traffic, I believe, and then the Spencer Davis Group, and I believe he was something to do with Squeeze as well, but I may have dreamt that. Anyway, went solo in the 80s, and that worked out rather well for him as well. That's Higher Love here on Nation Radio Yorkshire. Make me a
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0: Do you know what? 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I'd love to win £6,500. That's not what we're giving away on Make Me a Winner, by the way. It's £650,000. 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Yep, tomorrow, the lines close at 5 p.m. Then a call is made, and then if it's your phone that rings and it's Gemma Atkinson, that money is yours and it's in your bank tomorrow night. 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

0: thank you so much for listening tonight, however long you've tuned in to us here at Nation Radio Yorkshire. If you've been here ages, maybe you've listened to this frequency, Kenneth, for years, and when it was called other radio stations, including KCFM, then, you know, you've been a loyal fan of this frequency. It's good to have you there. Maybe you've tuned in today. You know, people are joining us all the time. And if you have tuned in today, you may not be aware that Alex Duffy is on this radio station in the mornings. If you used to listen to him on Viking and wondered where the hell he'd gone, well, he lives here now. Alex Duffy at breakfast, Monday to Friday, 6 till 10. And you will find him again with the early alarm going off tomorrow morning to officially kickstart our weekend.
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9: Still busy as you head around Beverley on the A164 tonight, approaching Jock's Lodge. We've got some roadworks nearby as well, so certainly that won't be helping things. Also fairly busy around Hull and Great Union Street, near to Clarence Street, and over the eastbound side of the Ouse Bridge on the M62. We've still got that lane out for bridge maintenance work, so 36 at Gould through to 37 at Howden, problematic from time to time. Not a bad picture for the moment elsewhere, though, certainly around Portington doing well despite those temporary lights on Thorpe Road, and also looking good at Bishop Burton through the temporary lights on the A1079.
0: Travel
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now for just 3 weeks, and he got this station recommended to him by a friend at work, and he absolutely loves it. And it's great to wake up with Alex Duffy again. He was one of those that wondered where he'd gone. Well, this is where he lives. Back tomorrow morning at 6. Nice to have you on board, Martin. Spread the word, my friend. Get everyone tuned into Nation. Thank you.

one of those songs that everybody knows, whether you're 25 or 65. Together in Electric Dreams here on Nation Radio Yorkshire. Before that, Pink Pony Club. Honestly, the amount of people that we still get asking for that song, there's lots of them. Thank you for tuning in. Right, FC fans, get your ears around this. The last home game of the season is on the 29th of August. It's a Saturday, 5:30 kickoff, and it's against Warrington Wolves, of course, who beat KR not too long ago. Was it Tuesday? What day is it now? Thursday? Also, just 2 days ago. If you would like to go to this last game for FC, we've got 2 tickets for adults and 2 tickets for kids to give away. So it's a family ticket, and you need to enter this competition before midnight on Sunday at nationplayer.com and then select Nation Radio Yorkshire.

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18: Getting reports of problems at Beverley tonight. Looks like there's been an accident southbound Swinemore Lane approaching the Aldi, so we'll certainly keep an eye on the sensors nearby. Busy too around Hull, yet to recover Great Union Street approaching Clarence Street. We've also got a build up through the roadworks at Bishop Burton with the A1079 suffering those temporary lights near to Dog Kennel Lane. Generally easing up elsewhere though, no issues around Willoughby on the A164 and fairly clear through the works at Skidbit on the A164 as well as you head out towards Harland Way. That's the latest.
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0: Not an artist you can say if you've had a few drinks. Try saying that after a few pints. Olivia Rodrigo. That's Drop Dead here on Nation Radio Yorkshire. It's nearly 7 o'clock this Thursday evening, and it's time again for the happy hour. An hour of songs to keep you singing along and to officially start Thursday evening across Yorkshire. Starting it next with 80s legends Go West. 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
13: The top stories this hour. A 49-year-old man has been charged in relation to the terror attack on the Heaton Park Synagogue in Manchester that killed two worshippers. Hekmat Omar Ali Hakim's accused of failing to disclose information regarding terrorist activity. Officers are hailing this a significant development in their investigation. The Prime Minister says how the Duke and Duchess of Sussex pay for their security once back in the UK is a private matter. He wouldn't be drawn on whether the government would fund protection when they return this month. The number of teenagers getting top GCSE GCSE grades has gone up. The gap between boys and girls is also the lowest this century, but regional differences between London and the North East are still the widest on record. And it's kilts out and capes in as Glasgow is transformed into Gotham City, with Batman filming continuing there. American flags are up and a car has been seen doing donuts in fake snow. Van Catt reckons Glasgow is perfect for the production.
14: You know, the dark kind of noir sort of aspect to it. And it's like, I think what Glasgow really has that in its architecture as well.
15: Now for the news here in East Yorkshire and Northern Lincolnshire. A union has criticised plans to close Bridlington Community Unit, warning elderly patients could end up being treated miles from home. Unite says the decision could also lead to redundancies or transfers for nurses and healthcare assistants. York and Scarborough Teaching Hospitals NHS Foundation Trust says patients not needing acute services will receive community-based care. People are being warned not to risk their lives by ignoring closure signs by Selwick's Bay at Flamborough. The council closed the damaged steps for safety reasons, but some beachgoers are still climbing over barriers. Alex Crutchley is from the council.
16: Coastal engineers are working on a solution for that. It won't be a quick fix. Fix over a period of time, but we are committed to replacing those steps.
15: And police have arrested a man after reports of a car driving erratically with one wheel missing on the A1033 near Withensey. Officers say suspected Class A drugs and empty alcohol bottles were also found in the vehicle.
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15: Heavy thundery showers will fade and it'll be largely dry overnight, feeling cool, lows of 7. That's the latest. I'm Julie Caston.
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0: How good is your music trivia? You know that Wannabe was the first hit for the Spice Girls? What was the song that followed it? It is on the way soon on the happy hour. Firstly, here's Go West.

0: the song that should have had Tina Turner sing on it, and you can hear Tina doing it, can't you? Sadly, she wasn't well when they had to record it, so Aretha Franklin stepped up. That Sisters Are Doing It For Themselves here on Nation Radio Yorkshire, and this is Thursday's Happy Hour.
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0: I think it's fair to say that 1989 would not have been the same without that song. Inner City and Good Life here on Nation Radio Yorkshire. And this is how we start our evenings across Yorkshire. It is the happy hour. I'll play the tunes. I'll be in the corner on the decks. You bring some nibbles, maybe something fizzy. It's a Thursday night. Why not go for a lager? Or Prosecco, of course. And there's more happy hour tunes next, including Britney Spears and also one from The Script.
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This is a radio presenter's nightmare, this song. Just because it stops and starts all the time. And if we're not quite concentrating, we think the thing's finished, then all of a sudden it starts again. Thankfully, I'm a pro. I didn't fall for any of those gaps. Well, maybe two. That's Make Me Smile, Steve Harley, Cockney Rebel here on Nation Radio Yorkshire. This is the Happy Hour with DeBarge soon. Firstly, this. Do you know what? I'd forgotten about this. The script featuring Will.i.am from the Black Eyed Peas. This is Hall of Fame

0: Wake Up with Alex Duffy at breakfast. Go through the day with the best variety of hits across Yorkshire. And then part of it is the happy hour every single night at 7 o'clock. Officially starting Yorkshire's evening with these songs. Great songs to sing along to until 8 o'clock tonight. So Robbie Williams there, DeBarge as well. And if you're staying around just a little bit longer, for me... Oh, it's a big statement, this, because he's done so many great songs. See whether you agree, actually. In your opinion, what is the best song that Bruno Mars has done to date? See whether we're matched with Bruno Mars in just a moment.
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0: Harry Styles finishing today's happy hour here on Nation Radio Yorkshire. Again tomorrow, same time, 7 o'clock. And of course on a Friday, it segues nicely into the house party as well. Looking forward to it already. And right now we're looking forward to Roberto and 80s at 8 on Nation Radio. Kicking off with Madonna, one you don't hear from her too often. And also Michael Jackson from the Bad album. Nation
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6: Let's get into it for your Thursday night. Hello, I'm Roberto with the best variety of hits. Ray is on the way soon, still looking for that hubby of hers. First though, 3 big ones from the 80s. Nation Radio. I've got some Level 42 in here for you tonight. A big song from them that was top 10 in the year we first heard the Duff Duffs. You know the Duff Duff Duff Duff of the EastEnders theme tune, do you remember that? First though, some Michael Jackson. This is the way you make me feel, playing for you on Nation.

Still About You on Nation as we wrap up 80s at 8. Obviously, there's no Decades action tomorrow night because it'll be Friday and we'll be going big with the tunes to get you ready for the weekend. Make sure you're here for Nation's House Party from 8 tomorrow. I'll get the cause on for you soon right now for your Thursday. Here's some Ray. Where is my husband on Nation?

0: There is the Cause, Runaway on Nation. 20 past 8 then for your Thursday night. Hello, I'm Roberto. If, like me, you've got kids and over the summer holidays you are struggling to find things for them to do, did you see that story about the things parents have done to keep kids entertained? One of the unlikely destinations for parents to take kids over the summer was the tip. It kept them amused for ages, apparently. I took mine to a car wash, right? Unintentionally. It wasn't like, hey, we're going to the car wash today, kids. The car needed a wash, and I'm like, you're coming with me. And they absolutely loved it, thought it was proper entertaining. Best tenner I've ever spent. They've even asked to go back, so there's an easy win. Shawn Mendes on the way soon, a song from him that was a real slow burner, but eventually got to number one, and Fleetwood Mac. Nation Radio.
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Whether you're still in work tonight, maybe in the kitchen, tidying up after dinner, relaxing with a cheeky glass or something, thank you for having us on. There is Fleetwood Mac's Little Lies for your Thursday night on Nation, just after 8:30. I'm Roberto with the best variety of hits. We're going to stop off in the 70s next for some soul disco vibes from The Real Thing after Sabrina Carpenter, Espresso on Nation.

0: There is the real thing. Can't get by without you on Nation. Got some Shanice lined up for you next with I Love Your Smile. And before nine, the lady who has only got 9 nominations for the MTV VMAs. I say only because there's someone else who's got 11. Any ideas who those two are? First, though.
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0: Tomorrow is the day we are going to do it again. 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

0: That is the lady who's only got 9 nominations for the MTV Video Music Awards. Taylor Swift, Opalite, On Nation. I say only got 9 because there is someone who's got more. 11. Of course, it's Madonna. We'll find out who wins next month, happening 27th of September, I think. I'm Roberto, getting you ready for 90s at 9 next. 3 big ones from that decade, starting with the title track from Simply Red's biggest album.
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8: Have you heard Stella Lafty and her brilliant song Boston? It's got a real catchy little chorus. Gonna play it for you real soon. One of the biggest songs around right now. First though, three big ones from the 90s. It is Roberto here. Hello. I've got the Divinyls in here tonight. A song from them that came out very early 90s when like Terminator 2 was out. And it's one of the cheekiest top 10s of the decade. Any ideas what it is? First up, Simply Red. This is Stars playing for your Nation.

Erasure's Blue Savannah, taking care of 90s at 9 on Nation. And no Decades action tomorrow night, of course, because I'll be going big with the tunes to get you ready for the weekend. Oh yeah, bring that on. Nation's house party starts 8 p.m. tomorrow. Make sure you're here for it. I'll get Owen Paul on soon, if I can say his name. First though, the brilliant Stella Lefty. I can't get this song out of my head. Such a catchy little chorus. Have a listen. Boston on Nation. On a train.

0: there is Owen Paul's My Favourite Waste of Time on Nation. It's nearly 20 past nine for your Thursday night as we look forward to that weekend. Any plans for it yet? If you're heading out on a road trip this weekend, would you like to know the one phrase you should not say if you're a passenger, unless you like the idea of being kicked out of the car? The phrase is, you should have gone the other way. That has been named the most irritating backseat driver remark. Fiddling with the radio annoys lots of motorists, as does pumping the imaginary brake. It's the one where they're clinging onto the door handle that gets me. I'm like, I'm not even going that fast. Are you all right over there? Doobie Brothers on the way for you real soon, and some Miley Cyrus. Nation
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0: Miley Cyrus on Nation. 9:30 for your Thursday night. It's crazy to think that this time last week, they were reporting some places having the hottest day of the year. This week, they're telling us about thunderstorms, lots of rain, and some places being so cold that you might even consider putting the heating on. And then you realise it's only August and you think, no, it's definitely too early to put the heating on. I'll just grab a jumper. Pet Shop Boys with Dusty Springfield on the way right now. Lizzo on Nation.
1: Girl, I'm about to have a pill.

0: There is the Pet Shop Boys with Dusty Springfield. What have I done to deserve this? It's Nation for your Thursday night with the best variety of hits, of course. I'm Roberto. Hello, thanks for having us on this evening. It's nearly 20 to 10. I've got a police song on the way for you next that is still used at weddings. Maybe you're going to one this weekend and you'll hear it, which is slightly awkward because Sting says it's not a romantic song at all. I'll also play you Somber's most personal tune before 10. First, though. Make me a
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0: Tomorrow is the day we are going to do it again. 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

0: There is Somber getting very personal for your Thursday night. It's My Body Isn't Ready playing on Nation as we get ready to go back to the noughties next for three massive songs from that decade. I'm going to start it with a tune that was out the same year as Love Actually. Maybe you remember going to the cinema and seeing that one. And it's the song that really put Beyoncé on the map after Destiny's Child. Any ideas what it might be?
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0: I've got Ella Langley lined up for you soon. That lady whose accent I just cannot get enough of. It's great. Stick around and see what you think of her. First, though, three big ones from the noughties. With some Maroon 5 in here for you tonight. One of their most loved songs that came out the same year as Facebook was brand new. Everyone was getting into it. Could you name that year? First, though, the song that really put Beyoncé on the map. This, of course, Crazy in Love, playing on Nation.

I do enjoy Maroon 5. One of my favourites from them. This Love, playing for your nation, taking care of noughties at 10, of course, for your Thursday night. And there'll be no noughties action tomorrow, because we'll be going big with the tunes to get you ready for the weekend. Make sure you're here for Nation's House Party. All starts at 8 p.m. I'll get some new order on for you soon. Right now, the lady with that accent I just cannot get enough of. This is Ella Langley, Choosing Texas on Nation.

0: evening to Leanne Carter. On the bakery shift, she says. Working at Greg's with the tunes up loud, getting things ready for the morning. Michelle here as well with Jay. Thank you very much for your message on your night shift check-in. I'll play that for you. New Order's Blue Monday on Nation. It's nearly 20 past 10. If you're on your night shift and would like a little check-in as well, just say hi. Let me know who you're working with, what you're doing, that kind of stuff. I'll do the rest. Get involved through our Facebook page. Search for Nation. I've got an En Vogue song next that's stuck around for ages because it was so good. And some Kirsty MacColl.
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Good evening, Tom Reeves. All About Nation working for Every tonight, doing a big overnight run. We've got Paul Jennings on his night shift as well with Dean and Kev. You haven't said what you're doing, but it's good to have you here, guys. I'll keep you going with the best variety of hits. Texas from like the late 90s on the way next. Little song from them that's got a very catchy chorus that will be in your head all night long. First though, Ed Sheeran's Azizam on Nation.

0: This is Texas in our lifetime on Nation, where you get the best variety of hits. I'm Roberto, wrapping up your Thursday, maybe helping you through your night shift. It's 20 to 11 right now as we stop off in the 70s next for one of the loveliest songs ever. One of the boys from Queen wrote it for his other half. And when you hear it, you'll be like, oh, that's so nice. I've got Take That's latest on the way as well. First thing. Make me a
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0: Tomorrow is the day we are going to do it again. 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

0: Take That, doing their summer thing with Sweet July on Nation, and It Takes Care of Things from me. I'm Roberto. Thanks for having us on tonight. As ever, if you're on your night shift, good luck with it. Stick with us. We will get you through with the best variety of hits. And of course, if you're off to bed, sweet dreams. Have a fabulous Friday. I'll see you back here getting you ready for the weekend with Nation's House Party from 8 tomorrow.
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0: This is Nation Radio. Thank you for joining us this morning. Tim Allen here with a reminder about the old school run. Yes, a couple of tunes, a couple of old school tunes for the school run every weekday, 3:30, only here at Nation Radio.
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